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0: time zone am I on? What country am I in?
1: It doesn't matter. It's 5 o'clock somewhere.
0: It's always on 5 in Margaritaville, come to think of it.
1: Yeah, I heard that.
0: You've been there, haven't you?
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0: 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Crank it up.
1: Let's get out of here.
0: I'm gone.
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1: 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This month's Hoosier Country 105 Indiana State Police Trooper of the Month is Senior Trooper Robert White. Senior Trooper White has over 12 years of service with ISP and is currently assigned as an investigator with the Internet Crimes Against Children Unit, where he works closely with the ICAC Task Force, the National Center for Missing and Exploited Children. As an investigator, he proactively investigates technology-facilitated child exploitation and digital crimes targeting children. So far in 2026, Senior Trooper White has received over 100 tips and performed over 50 search warrants, resulting in arrests and 11 closed cases. Senior Trooper White is also a member of the Explosive Ordnance Disposal Team, where he can be called out to assist other agencies with the disposal of explosive devices and outdated chemicals. Senior Trooper White serves his fellow Hoosiers with distinction by upholding the values of the Indiana State Police through his courage, commitment, and character.
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1: I love a first cast when the water's glass and the line starts to run. 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
2: 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Kipman Simpson on the inside. 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Oh, the back end nearly stepped out on Alexander Rossi. 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
1: Fernando takes the snap, gives to Hemby. 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
1: Now Fernando has Henby to his right. 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Right up the gut. 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
1: Now Fernando has Hemby to his right. Man comes in motion. 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A terrific power run. And Indiana will take the lead right back.
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1: Whittington, the running back alongside Dante Moore. He takes the snap. He throws it. It's tipped up in the air. Indiana intercepts it. Indiana comes up with a football. Lewis Moore with the interception.
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0: Who's your country? This is what a national championship sounds like.
1: The handoff goes to Nowakowski. He dives his way to the end zone. Touchdown!
2: And the punt is on.
1: Oh, it's blocked!
3: Oh,
1: Indiana,
3: that's huge.
1: Blocks it. It is picked up. Touchdown, Indiana! Isaiah Jones!
3: Mendoza ready to take the snap. He takes it. He looks. He throws the football.
4: He runs it.
1: And he ties for the end zone. Does he get it in? Touchdown!
3: Beck looks. Throws it down the field. And it is intercepted by Indiana.
1: Wow, what a play. And it is Jamari Sharp who comes up with a pick. And the rags to riches story for Indiana football comes to conclusion. And they are the national champions of 2026. What a football team.
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2: This month's Hoosier Country 105 Indiana State Police Trooper of the Month is Senior Trooper Robert White. Senior Trooper White has over 12 years of service with ISP and is currently assigned as an investigator with the Internet Crimes Against Children Unit, where he works closely with the ICAC Task Force, the National Center for Missing and Exploited Children. As an investigator, he proactively investigates technology-facilitated child exploitation and digital crimes targeting children. So far in 2026, Senior Trooper White has received over 100 tips and performed over 50 search warrants, resulting in arrests and 11 closed cases. Senior Trooper White is also a member of the Explosive Ordnance Disposal Team, where he can be called out to assist other agencies with the disposal of explosive devices and outdated chemicals. Senior Trooper White serves his fellow Hoosiers with distinction by upholding the values of the Indiana State Police through his courage, commitment, and character.
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1: Whittington, the running back alongside Dante Moore. He takes the snap. He throws it. It's tipped up in the air. Indiana intercepts it. Indiana comes up with a football. Lewis Moore with the interception.
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1: 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He gets outside. Williams still trying to avoid a tackler. He finally gets to the 40, down to the 38-yard line of Michigan before he goes to the ground. What a tremendous play by Keyshawn Williams for Indiana.
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0: ABC News Radio, I'm Scott Carr. The FAA says it's monitoring the severe storm slamming more than 32 million people from southern Connecticut to Virginia, including New York City, Philadelphia, and Baltimore. Ground stops have been issued at several airports, including New York's JFK, LaGuardia, and Newark airports. An Albany, New York woman's accused of pledging allegiance to ISIS and plotting an attack on that state's Capitol building in Albany. FBI agents say 35-year-old Jessica Bowie wanted to blow up the Capitol and kill lawmakers working inside. She's been arrested and charged for attempting to provide material support to ISIS. Federal health officials say more than 430 cases of salmonella infections across 32 states have now been linked to eating certain kinds of jalapeno peppers. The CDC says the outbreak has led to at least 57 hospitalizations. There have been no reported deaths. Scott Carr, NBC News Radio.
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0: Brantley Gilbert on today's Best Country. Hoosier Country 105. Good morning, Austin, in for Rick on this Friday, 6:35, as we head toward the weekend. Looking forward to it. And I tell you what, I know we've had rain, we've had humidity, we've had weather that hasn't really been the most conducive to being outdoors and doing things. You will not find that on this weather report. You're going to find a beautiful weekend. And if you had indoor plans, that's okay, but I might consider some outdoor plans. 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Patchy fog possible this morning, otherwise a sunny day with a high near 84. Tonight, mostly clear, a low around 64. Saturday, mostly sunny, a high near 81. Sunday, sunny again with a high near 79. And we just keep rolling into next week. Monday, mostly sunny with a high near 78. 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We've got all sorts of great stuff. 105 giveaways this summer. Roll on. We've got stuff to give away this morning. Dave and Rick from Amvets Post 2000 join us just after 8 o'clock. The Trading Post three times this morning. 725, 825, 925. $40 to try and give away on the best radio contest ever. And of course, we wouldn't miss out on your favorite country music. The likes of Luke Bryan and Sam Hunt are coming up shortly here on Hoosier Country 105.
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0: This month's Hoosier Country 105 Indiana State Police Trooper of the Month is Senior Trooper Robert White. Senior Trooper White has over 12 years of service with ISB and is currently assigned as an investigator with the Internet Crimes Against Children Unit, where he works closely with the ICAC Task Force, the National Center for Missing and Exploited Children. As an investigator, he proactively investigates technology-facilitated child exploitation and digital crimes targeting children. So far in 2026, Senior Trooper White has received over 100 tips and performed over 50 search warrants, resulting in arrests and 11 closed cases. Senior Trooper White is also a member of the Explosive Ordnance Disposal Team, where he can be called out to assist other agencies with the disposal of explosive devices and outdated chemicals. Senior Trooper White serves his fellow Hoosiers with distinction by upholding the values of the Indiana State Police through his courage, commitment, and character.
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4: 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Kiffin Simpson on the inside, Lundgaard on the outside. Oh, the back end nearly stepped out on Alexander Rossi. That'll get single run.
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1: It's your Country Daily Dirt. Jack White is responding to Charlie Crockett after he said he lost respect for the Seven Nation Army rocker. In a post on Instagram, Jack wrote, "I never said nothing about this young buck before, but since he's trying to drag me into this, here's my official response." He added lyrics to the 1984 hip-hop song Rappin' Duke by Sean Brown. Jack's post comes after Charlie shared a now-deleted Instagram post knocking his decision to add Twin Temple to his September 29th show in L.A. Carly Pearce once broke up with a guy who was mean to her Shih Tzu, Johnny. She wrote a song about it called "He Don't Like My Dogs." It's on her upcoming album, Honest Woman, which drops on the 28th. Carly's dog is named after Johnny Cash. Her Shih Tzus are Johnny and June. Luke Combs is extending his My Kind of Saturday Night tour into next year. He announced a 12-date North American Stadium tour. It begins April 3rd in Arlington, Texas, wrapping up June 26th in San Diego, California. The show will feature Treaty Oak Revival, Avery Anna, Shenandoah, and Wyatt McCubbin as special guests. Tickets on sale today. It's your Country Daily Dirt. I'm Brooke Summers.
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3: NBC News Radio, I'm Michael Kastner. The USS Abraham Lincoln is being relieved in the Middle East by the USS George Washington, according to multiple reports. The San Diego-based Lincoln crew can now prepare to return home after spending months at sea. There have been concerns about the roughly 5,000 sailors who left San Diego in November, setting a modern record for the longest carrier deployment. A state of emergency is in effect in Dover, Delaware, after a large tornado tore through the capital Thursday night. The storm downed trees and power lines, flooded roads and damaged buildings. The police report significant damage and scattered debris and are asking residents to stay off the roads while emergency crews respond.
4: You're a man who needs to control his fate.
3: The Odyssey has set an all-time R-rated record this week. After being in theaters over a month, The Odyssey became the highest-grossing R-rated movie of all time. Michael Kastner, NBC News Radio.
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8: 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And Sunday afternoon, Willie Nelson and his Outlaw Country Show heading to Noblesville, Indiana, with the Avett Brothers opening up. Have a great weekend. 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
9: Thanks, Skip. 7:04 on a Friday morning. Let's take a look at sports. We got a lot on this Friday morning. South volleyball blew past Linton 3-0. South boys tennis, 5-0 winners over Evansville Harrison. North boys tennis swept Franklin 5-0. North boys soccer won 1-0 over Franklin. They are 2-0 in their early mid-state conference appearances. Lighthouse Christian dominated Bloomfield in boys soccer 8-0. IU fans set a new night one attendance record last night as they watched Indiana men's soccer defeat Notre Dame 3-1. The attendance figure of 7,078 was the third largest ever at Bill Armstrong Stadium. Transfer Oliver Muller-Jensen scored a pair. He dished out the other assist to the other goal scorer, Easton Bogard. Last night, the first multi-goal margin in an IU-Notre Dame match since 2016. Indiana will host Evansville coming up this Sunday at Bill Armstrong Stadium. That's an 8 p.m. start time. It wasn't Fernando Mendoza's best performance last night in Houston. 8 for 15, 86 yards. He threw a pick six on his first possession. The Raiders did win 22-20. Mendoza played the first half. Tonight is night one of the high school football season. Our Carpets Plus Color Tile high school football game of the week starts with a banger. Bloomington South at Bloomington North tonight. 6:45 pregame, 7 o'clock kick. Other games, Edgewood hosting Springs Valley. B&L welcomes Martinsville. Brown County at Owen Valley. All 7 o'clock start times. Also this weekend, IU Volleyball hosting the Cream and Crimson scrimmage tonight at Wilkinson Hall at 6. And women's soccer hosting Bellarmine tonight at 8 o'clock. That's a look at your sports brought to you this hour by Overhead Door Company of Bloomington. Let's take a look at what's going on out and about. And in order to do that, we bring in Kurt Durnell. Kurt, good morning. How are you?
2: Hey, Austin. Good morning, man. Happy Friday to you.
9: Happy Friday. There's not a lot going on this week in Bloomington, right? Pretty chill. Roadways are clear.
2: Right. Nothing of significance, really.
9: No. I don't think there's anything too important going on.
2: It's a fun, busy time.
9: It feels like every time that the school year rolls around, that's when all these big construction projects just start kicking up into high gear.
2: Right?
9: And you're trying to navigate around all the traffic, the U-Haul trailers, and then you're like, oh, can't go that way. That one's closed. Oh, can't go that way. Yeah, that just every year.
2: Can't go that way. Somebody's coming up the wrong way or one way.
9: That's a given. You know somebody's doing that somewhere. Oh, man. Well, what's going on out there? What can you tell us about the roadways?
2: High water road closing on County Line Road. Now, that's between Owen and Monroe. From Williams Road back over to Texas Ridge, Moon Road, a part of that as well. So watch for high water in the northwest part, just north and west, between Steinsville and Gosport, basically. So if you can't see the road, please don't try to drive through it. Advance notice of a road closing coming up, Eagleson Avenue. Now, that's near campus from Law Lane back over to 10th Street. That's for a bridge replacement. That's going to start next month, which I say next month. That's just a couple weeks away from the start date of that September 9th. Road closings this week include Roar Road between Sarah and Jamie, Rockport between Cockrell and Bowen, both bridge replacements there. Woodyard Road between Loche and Walcott, a culvert installation this week. Road construction on Breeden Road from Graves back over to Snow Road, Knight Ridge Road just east of 446, and Stewart Road at Guthrie Road. That's a full-depth patching project going on there. There will be lane restrictions and traffic control, Austin. And that is how it looks for this week.
9: Like we said, not much. Not much.
2: Right.
9: Yeah.
2: It's
9: do you know what the handle. Do you know what they're up to on Rogers Road? Or Rogers Street, whatever that is.
2: I don't see anything on the script.
9: Okay.
2: Here.
9: Well,
2: no, I don't.
9: We're taking Kurt off script here. Look at this. Keeping him on his toes on a Friday morning.
2: You got some. You got a scoop on that? I don't.
9: I have no idea. I just was driving over there the other day, and everything was closed. So, it's like from 3rd Street to, I want to say 1st Street, something like that.
2: Okay.
9: Something in that area. But
2: keep
9: maybe,
2: our eyes open.
9: Yeah, there we go. All right, well, Kurt, we appreciate it, man. Go have a great weekend. Weather's going to be perfect for it.
2: Fantastic. Can't wait. Austin, you have one as well. We'll talk to you next week.
9: Sounds great. That's Kurt Turner with Hoosier Energy joining us every morning here on Hoosier Country 105. Let's take a look at that weather forecast. 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Patchy fog possible this morning. Otherwise, it's going to be a sunny day with a high near 84. Tonight, mostly clear, low around 64. Saturday, mostly sunny with a high near 81. Sunday, sunny skies with a high near 79. And Monday, mostly sunny with a high near 78. Hoosier Sheds and A-Steel Carports at the corner of State Road 46 and Concord Road between Ellettsville and Spencer. 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See the lot today. 64 degrees. We got stuff to give away, stuff to trade, people to talk to. It's all kind of this morning on Hoosier Country 105. Here's Russell Dickerson. Good morning.

0: John Party on today's Best Country, Hoosier Country 105. Good morning, Austin, in for Rick. Rick gave me permission to give away whatever I wanted today, a dangerous game, but I'm ready to give away some tickets. I know there's some people out there that probably want to go to Holiday World and Splash and Safari sometime here toward the end of their summers. I guess a lot of kids now in school, maybe it's got to be a weekend, but hey, we've got Holiday World tickets for you. 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
5: And your Hoosier Country 105 weather forecast brought to you by Commercial Service. It's a good one. Sunny today with a high near 84. Mostly clear overnight, a low around 64. Saturday, mostly sunny with a high near 81. Sunday, sunny again with a high near 79. And Monday, sunny with a high near 78. 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Congratulations to Justin Franks. He is the winner of a pair of tickets to go to Holiday World and Splash and Spark. Keep listening for your chance to win as a part of the 105 giveaways of summer. You could look at it as winning on the trading post. Got a chance to buy, sell, and trade. That's coming up after Dan and Shay here on Hoosier Country 105.

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1: If he can get $12,000 off that death trap he's living over there, they'll think this is the Taj Mahal.
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2: 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You ready? Let's get this one started. You're up. What you got for us on the Trading Post?
3: Well, good morning, Austin.
2: Good morning, Mater. What do you have for us today?
3: Oh, as usual, I'm out here looking for that scrap to haul off.
2: All right.
3: If anybody's got any, they give me a call at 812-532-0041. And then we're just 2 weeks away from the annual fish fry over in Patricksburg, Volunteer Fire Department, which will be September 12th at 4 p.m.
2: All right. That'll be a lot of fun.
3: We hope so.
2: All right. Well, hopefully you get the same kind of weather we're getting this weekend.
3: That would be awesome.
2: Well, thanks for keeping us posted, Mater. We'll talk to you next week.
3: Absolutely. Have a great weekend.
2: You too. 335-1051, the number to call here with the Hoosier Country 105 Trading Post. Again, congratulations to Justin Franks, taking home a pair of tickets to head to Holiday World and Splash and Safari. 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Those are brought to you by IU Credit Union, 2 men at a truck, and IU Athletics. Keep listening for more chances to win. As a part of that. You're up. What you got for us on the Trading Post this morning?
4: Morning. Have a 2000 Ranger R71 bass boat for sale. 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
2: Okay.
4: Well, phone number is 812-360-6507.
2: 6507. All right. Well, good luck.
4: Thank you.
2: Big weekend coming up here. High school football kicks off today, and we will be out there, myself and the new addition to our high school football broadcasting crew, Noah Gerke, will be broadcasting live from Bloomington High School North tonight, 6:45 pregame, 7 o'clock kick time. North hosting South. What a way to get it started. First time they'll open the series against each other since 1980. First time it's a non-conference matchup since 1982. South does not have a conference this season. They will join the Hoosier Hills Conference next year. North has joined the Mid-State Conference after the original conference they were in, Conference Indiana, disbanded. You're up. What you got for us on the Trading Post?
5: Good morning. I don't have anything for the Trading Post, Austin, but I do want to wish the Eastern Green Thunderbirds good luck tonight for week one of football as well.
2: Absolutely, yeah. Who do they have tonight?
5: They have the Pike Central Chargers.
2: All right. Well, good luck to the Thunderbirds for sure. Go take home a victory.
5: Thank you.
2: 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Everybody getting their high school football seasons underway. Edgewood hosting Springs Valley as well today. We'll be out and about with some Edgewood games. I believe the Week 4 Edgewood-Owen Valley game will be our first Mustang game of the season. You're up. What you got for us on the Trading Post?
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2: 4387. All right. 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
6: Thank you.
2: 335-1051. Keep the calls coming here on the Hoosier Country 105 Trading Post. 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I know. We want that to get a little higher, too. 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That'll wrap up this edition of the Hoosier Country 105 Trading Post. 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We've got two more chances, 8:25 and 9:25. 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
10: Your Hoosier Country 105 weather forecast. It's a nice one. There might be some patchy fog in some areas this morning. Otherwise, it's going to be a sunny day with a high near 84. Perfect night for some high school football. Tonight, mostly clear, a low around 64. Saturday, mostly sunny, a high near 81. Sunday, sunny again with a high near 79. And Monday, mostly sunny with a high near 78. It's about 65. Let's see. 65 degrees on the dot right now on this Friday morning. Don't forget, birthdays are coming up. Phone or text them in at 335-1051. We want to celebrate birthdays along with you. Give us a call. Shoot us a text. We'll celebrate in about 10 minutes.

0: Party on today's Best Country, Hoosier Country 105. Good morning. Time to take a look at birthdays, see who's celebrating. Here on August 21st, Kendall Keys, your mom called in. Wanted to wish you a happy birthday today. Garrett Smith, your wife, gave us a text. Wanted to wish you a happy birthday today. 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Actress Kim Cattrall, 70 years old today. Samantha Jones in Sex and the City. Actress Carrie Ann Moss, turns 59. 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Dua Lipa, turning 31. Ty Burrell from Modern Family, turning 59. And Kristen Wiig, turning 53. So if you're celebrating a birthday today, this weekend, happy birthday to you from us. Here at Hoosier Country 105.
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2: NBC News Radio, I'm Michael Kastner. The woman accused of planning an attack on the New York State Capitol building allegedly has terrorist ties. The FBI says Jessica Bowie, a 35-year-old Albany woman, pledged allegiance to ISIS online before buying bomb-making materials earlier this month from a hardware store. The FBI says she began planning to detonate a bomb at the Capitol in July, discussing her plans with FBI informants and spending weeks taking surveillance photos of the building. The USS Abraham Lincoln will be heading back to the U.S. after a record deployment. Multiple reports say the replacement aircraft carrier, the USS George Washington, has arrived in the Middle East, giving the San Diego-based crew of the Lincoln a chance to return home. Def Leppard guitarist Vivian Campbell says his cancer has returned. He tells an El Salvador radio station he'll have to undergo treatment again as his bone marrow transplant last year was unsuccessful. Michael Kastner, NBC News Radio.
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6: Thanks, Rick and Austin. 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Saturday from 6 to 8:30 p.m., Andy Ruff plays on the back patio of Bub's Burgers and Ice Cream, downtown Bloomington, across from City Hall. 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And Sunday afternoon, Willie Nelson and his Outlaw Country Show heading to Noblesville, Indiana, with the Avett Brothers opening up. Have a great weekend. 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
7: Thank you, Skip. 8:03, let's take a look at sports this morning. We'll start with some local stuff happening yesterday. South Volleyball blew past Linton 3-0. South Boys Tennis 5-0 over Evansville Harrison. North Boys Tennis swept Franklin 5-0. North Boys Soccer a 1-0 win over Franklin. And Lighthouse Christian Boys Soccer all over Bloomfield 8-0. IU fans set a night one attendance record as they watched Indiana men's soccer defeat Notre Dame last night 3-1. It's the biggest opening night crowd in Bill Armstrong Stadium history, 7,078, third most ever. Transfer Oliver Mahler Jensen scored a pair, also dished out assists to the other goal scorer, Easton Bogard. Last night, the first multi-goal margin in the series between Indiana and Notre Dame in 10 years. Indiana will host Evansville coming up Sunday, Bill Armstrong Stadium. That's an 8 p.m. start time. Now, Fernando Mendoza's best performance last night in Houston, 8 for 15, 86 yards, did throw a pick six. He played the first half. Aiden Fisher got in there in the second half, made six tackles for the Texans. Raiders did win the game 22-20. Tonight, night one of high school football, our Carpets Plus Color Tile Game of the Week is Bloomington South at Bloomington North, 6:45 pregame, 7 o'clock the kickoff. Edgewood also hosting Springs Valley. B&L welcomes Martinsville, Brown County at Owen Valley. Eastern Green hosting Pike Central, and Linton welcomes Riverton Park. Most of those are all 7 o'clock start times. Also this weekend, IU Volleyball hosting Cream and Crimson Scrimmage, Wilkinson Hall tonight, 6 o'clock. Women's Soccer hosting Bellarmine tonight at 8 o'clock. 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It's a nice weather report. Today, most of that fog should be getting out of the area by this point. Sunny skies today with a high near 84. Mostly clear overnight, a low dropping to 64. Saturday, mostly sunny, a high near 81. Sunday, sunny with a high near 79, and it rolls into Monday with a sunny day and a high near 78. 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

0: 808 here on Hoosier Country 105. It's a Friday morning. That means we're talking to our friends from the Post, AmFest Post 2000, Dave and Rick. Guys, good morning. How are you? Oh, I should turn your mics on. That would help and allow you to talk.
1: We actually sound better with
2: thing,
1: the mic.
2: Good thing they wasn't on before you turned them on.
1: Good morning,
0: it's usually,
1: Austin.
0: Usually helpful Hi, Austin. To get you on the radios if your mics are turned on. How are we doing?
1: Good.
0: Yeah?
2: Beautiful morning.
1: Life is,
0: it is beautiful.
1: Good. It's as I say so often when people ask me, it's kind of same stuff, just a different day.
0: That's right. Yeah, I want to open the window down here today. Yeah. It's a nice morning.
1: you'll see some
2: you over to the next booth?
0: Everybody's looking for a window. Where's the window at?
1: Yeah, it's Macy's over there, okay. I think. I don't know. But anyway, so here we are.
0: Yeah, tell us what's going on this weekend.
1: I
0: want to
1: apologize to the people that didn't get the message that there was no bingo last Friday. We thought we announced it very well during bingo and on the radio in preceding weeks.
0: But I'd like to apologize to them because they're clearly missing out on listening to our station as well.
1: Well, true. And I've brought that up a few times with bingo. I may bring it up tonight that it at least, but it's a good station. And if you want local, real local news and stuff, this is where it is. But that's all I'm saying.
0: But bingo is back tonight.
1: Bingo is back. License 010946. And as always, or when we're open, doors open 5. First game at 7. Must be 18 years old. Free hot dogs and nachos. $22 will play every, will get you every game. And the least you can win is $20 on bingo. If you bingo and 19 other people bingo on a $100 game, you're all going to get 20 bucks. That's just not fair to say, oh, well, here's your $4.19. No, we did it on the calculator, but we can't give you 19 cents because there's no pennies. But anyway, we try to have some fun and make it like it's entertainment with a chance to win money.
0: That's right. And there's good options for food and drinks and a good time.
1: Oh, yeah.
0: Yeah.
1: I say free hot dogs and nachos. And
2: well, the club's open to the public. Yeah.
1: Oh, that's so cool.
0: Okay. Add that into the mix as
1: there
0: well.
1: There you are. You may imbibe during bingo.
0: And no,
1: you're 21.
0: This is not a spectator sport.
1: No.
0: If you are sitting there, you must be participating.
1: Yes. That doesn't happen too often. Just every once in a while. And,
0: yeah.
1: And if we let it happen at all, then the last Friday of the month, when we were pretty much packed, then we got people going, oh, no, well, I just want to watch. Well, have her turn her camera on and hold it over her head. And as the game's going on, you can watch. But
0: not a very fun sport to watch.
1: No. Well, the action, it's just not there. unless some of the people jumping up.
0: We'll get Fish to come and broadcast
1: it. $1,000 game. I don't think even Don could make it exciting.
0: Get radio coverage of the AmFest Post 2000 bingo.
1: It's fun. I play bingo when the girls
0: bingo. Bingo's great.
1: And the bingo gets
2: I call BS.
1: Well,
2: you open pull tabs during bingo.
1: I say, well, yeah.
0: He's not actively playing bingo, but he is there.
1: Oh, anyway, so come out and have some fun with us.
0: Yeah.
1: And then get your name in the hat once more. For the last Friday of the month, which is next week, not this week, next week. And we will take all those names that we've gathered for the month, and we will pull out a winner, or pull out a name, and they will win $1,000. We'll do it until we have a winner. So there you go.
0: And then for the drawing, you can also, while you're in there on Friday, enter your name in for the drawing.
2: Yeah, we're having our drawings there.
1: Oh, that's a good idea.
0: Oh, yeah, Rick, get us up to date on the drawing for Saturday night.
2: Well, we got other stuff before we get to. I got to hold that off to last.
0: Okay, perfect.
2: Who?
0: That's good
2: tomorrow
0: radio.
2: Tomorrow morning is going to wake up hungry.
0: Everyone. That's why it's called breakfast. You break your overnight fast.
1: You and I will not be hungry about 9 o'clock, though.
2: Well, yeah, but we're probably going to go to the Legion and eat breakfast.
1: Exactly right. That's my point.
2: I know it's not the last Saturday of the month, but due to a scheduling conflict, they had to move it.
0: Okay.
2: So this Saturday is going to be your breakfast starting at 8 a.m. at the American Legion, 1800 East 3rd Street. And if you haven't seen Bo in a while, I got a pretty strong feeling he's going to be there tomorrow.
1: Good.
2: I could be wrong, but he's been out at the club a couple times, so.
0: Okay.
2: I'd say he'll be at breakfast.
0: So, yeah, when you inevitably wake up hungry tomorrow, there's right. your option. Right
2: it's
0: there.
2: It's quick, easy, and ready to go. And
1: good food.
2: And pretty good for $10, I believe.
0: Yeah. Okay.
2: All right, and also Monday, August 24th, our club will be closed all day.
1: We have stuff going on inside. So.
2: Due to some club enhancements we're pulling on.
0: Club enhancements. All right.
2: That's
0: I like that.
2: That's a fancy word for
0: No, that's the right word.
1: I saw you did that. You probably did that on Word, so the spelling would be right.
2: Yeah, okay. Yes,
1: I was
2: of course.
1: Okay.
2: All right. Back at the ranch on Saturday night. 5:30 steak night will start, and at 8 o'clock, we will draw for a shot at $94,186.
0: That's not a small amount of money.
2: And the guy I drew out last week, he blamed me for not having the right number on his name, and I said, I drawed your name out like you asked me to, and yep. now
1: there it is.
2: I can't. You pick numbers bad.
1: Yeah,
2: I don't know.
0: I would also blame you.
2: Yeah,
0: I don't blame him.
2: That wasn't the first time I've heard it.
0: You get it all if you're there. You get half of it if you're not.
1: And then at least 10 people after the drawing's over say, "You didn't draw my ticket out." I said, "Don't look at me. Or I don't draw the tickets. Yeah. Rick does." But no.
0: Yeah, point all the arrows at Rick.
1: Yeah.
2: They are getting better, though, because used to they'd say, "Well, I played that number. Do I get a cut of that pot?" No.
0: You can get those tickets anytime, so you
2: except
0: don't have to wait.
2: Except
0: for Monday. Thank you.
2: That's why I wanted to say we're going to be closed Monday. Don't come out and try to buy tickets on Monday.
0: Yeah. But if you're at bingo tonight, go ahead and get your tickets. And you don't have to worry about it, you know? And that's all good. You don't have to line up on Saturday in the frenzy that is pre-drawing and get it all figured out, get it all ahead of time.
2: And not to confuse everybody, but with Labor Day weekend coming up, we will not be drawing that weekend. So you can go ahead and make your Labor Day plans, and you will not miss a drawing.
0: That is two weekends from this week, the opening IU football game on a Saturday,
2: that
0: and then no drawing. Well, yes, I'm just I'm just stating things that are also happening that day. But all right, anything else we should touch on from the post?
1: No, September 25th, a Friday, IU home game, no bingo. I will talk about that a lot. That's also the last Friday. So we're going to move the last Friday to the 18th of September, so that we'll still get a $1,000 draw, and so we'll get that. So. That should make it fair.
0: Somebody's going to get that, and they're not going to have heard any of this, and they're going to be pleasantly surprised when they get that last Friday of the month on September 18th.
1: We'll talk about it. And I know that's the last Friday. It's just IU and didn't.
0: Yeah, you can't do it on the same day. Yeah.
1: They changed it the last. Just recently, too.
0: When you got the national champions on the field, you got to put them ahead. That makes sense, and that's what will happen. That's, again, September 25th. There will be no bingo that night because of the IU football game against Northwestern. At least this Friday night is not going to be – well, I mean, it could be –

This past week, the Monroe County Veterans Honor Guard provided military rights for the following: Irvin L. Carmichael, U.S. Army. The Honor Guard thanks all men and women who have served or are presently serving our country.

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6: 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Patchy fog possible this morning, otherwise sunny with a high near 84. Tonight mostly clear, low at 64 degrees. Saturday mostly sunny, a high near 81. Sunday sunny again with a high near 79. And we wrap into the next week with great weather. Monday mostly sunny, a high near 78. 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The trading post for the second time this morning is not too far away. Sam Hunt will lead us in. 335-1051, the number to call in just a couple of minutes for the Hoosier Country 105 trading post.
7: I saw you going by, I had to say hello. 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
1: If he can get $12,000 off that death trap he live in over there, they'll think this is a Taj Mahal.
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2: 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You ready? 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Oh, sounds like we might have some phone issues there with whoever, if you can hear me on the line. We're going to need you to hang up and try that again, because that sounded like a robot took over your phone. 335-1051, the number to call here in the Hoosier Country 105 Trading Post. You're up. What you got for us this morning?
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2: 1-855. All right. Well, good luck. Let's try it again. You're up. What you got for us on the Trading Post?
4: Hey, good morning.
2: Good morning, Kelly. There we go. You sounded like you had been invaded by aliens there for a minute.
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2: 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Tell us what you got for us on the Trading Post.
4: I've got a gas grill I had just bought beginning of summer, like 6 months ago. 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
2: Okay.
4: And I've got a blowtorch, one of the ones, the big ones you hook to a propane tank, and you melt the ice on your sidewalks, I guess, and driveway, whatever. 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If anybody ever seen one of those things, I got one of them. Take $40 for that thing.
2: Okay.
4: And give me a call at 812-360-6767. I'll help them out.
2: All right. Well, good luck, Kelly.
4: All right. Have a good day.
2: You too. So not only we've talked a lot about the football that's happening this weekend, how about the big show over at Tier 10 Music and Sports Park? So many winners of tickets here in Hoosier Country. Jody Messina, Montgomery Gentry featuring Eddie Montgomery, the Kentucky Headhunters, and Dylan Carmichael. As tomorrow, Tier 10 Music and Sports Park. Congratulations to everybody that won tickets, meet and greet opportunities, all that and more. Should be a wonderful show tomorrow. You're up. What you got for us on the Trading Post?
5: Good morning, Austin.
2: Good morning, Frank. What do you have for us today?
5: Well, let me just look at my chart. Okay. I still got this Canadian paper money. It's a dollar bill and a $2 bill. I want $4 for them. I've got a house ladder. It's for the woman of the house. It's an indoor ladder. It's not a construction ladder. I'll take $40 for that, or best offer. Still got the inversion table. I bought this thing new for my wife, and she used it. It did help her, so it's got all the bells and whistles and all the paperwork. I want $200 for that. And I've got a bunch of levels. I don't know, 4, 5, 6. There's some 4 foot, 3 foot, I think. I don't know what all, but I want $5 a piece for those, Austin.
2: All right.
5: Phone number, sir, 317-430-3032. And as always, if you don't get an answer, please leave me a message, and I'll call you back. Thanks, Austin.
2: Frank, you were sounding crystal clear today, so whatever tree you chopped down this morning, it worked very well. So there you go.
5: All right. Thank you, Betty.
2: We'll talk to you next week. Thanks, Frank. 334-335-1051. The number to call. 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So you got that show going on. Jody Messina, the headliner. Over at Tier 10 Music and Sports Park. That's tomorrow. Of course, we got high school football tonight here on the radio. Sunday, we've got IndyCar on the radio as well. You've got racing at the historic Bloomington Speedway tonight. The Cream and Crimson Scrimmage for IU Volleyball is at Wilkerson Hall tonight. So all sorts of stuff going on here on this Friday in South Central Indiana. And including that is the Trading Post. And we've got one more chance to buy, sell, and trade. That's going to come up in an hour at 9:25. 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
1: You ever go to get in someone's car and they start apologizing as you get in the passenger seat?
2: They're like, hey, don't worry about it. You can step on all that stuff. Don't worry about it. Step in it. Aquafina bottles, Dunkin' Donuts cups, Poland Springs. You step in, it's like... The whole time you're riding with your knees up to your chest. What's all this stuff on the floor? I feel like they always have one important thing on the floor. They're like, whoa, whoa, whoa, don't step on that. That's my application. Why is it on the floor? It's my sister's FAFSA. Right? Turn it in.
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0: Stella Lefty on Hoosier Country 105, 848. Good morning on a Friday. How about what we have in store for you tonight on the radio? 645, the pregame coverage begins for North-South football week one. First week one matchup between these two teams since 1980. First time they've played as non-conference opponents since 1982. North under new leadership at the helm of the Cougars. Andy Harding takes over after a long stint as a very successful defensive coordinator in North Carolina at a high school there. He's a North grad. He's been in this program. He coached with Tom Allen at Ben Davis back in the 2000s and has a lot of success that he is bringing to this Bloomington North program, and he wants to get it going quickly. He's taken a lot, read some articles in the Herald Times, taken some from Cignetti, wanting to get this thing going quickly. It'll be an interesting quarterback matchup, though, because you've got Duncan Combs on one side for South, that he's a senior. He's been there. He's done that. On the other side for Bloomington North, be a freshman quarterback, Fisher Pugh, expected to be the starter for the Cougars. So, and it'll be interesting to see how all of that transpires. Obviously, there's way more in football than quarterbacks, but the experience on South, not just at quarterback, all 11 projected starters for South are seniors. How about that? It'll be a very experienced South group taking on a new North quarterback. Maybe he is the new star, though. Going to be fun to watch. South beat him by a field goal in sectionals last year, 31-28, coming from 14 behind in the fourth quarter to win it. We'll see what we have in store for us today at Bloomington High School North. 6:45 the pregame, 7 o'clock the kickoff. Myself and Noah Gerke will be there broadcasting live here on Hoosier Country 105.
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3: NBC News Radio, I'm Michael Kastner. The woman accused of planning an attack on the New York State Capitol building allegedly has terrorist ties. The FBI says Jessica Bowie, a 35-year-old Albany woman, pledged allegiance to ISIS online before buying bomb-making materials earlier this month from a hardware store. The FBI says she began planning to detonate a bomb at the Capitol in July, discussing her plans with FBI informants and spending weeks taking surveillance photos of the building. The USS Abraham Lincoln will be heading back to the U.S. after a record deployment. Multiple reports say the replacement aircraft carrier, the USS George Washington, has arrived in the Middle East, giving the San Diego-based crew of the Lincoln a chance to return home. Def Leppard guitarist Vivian Campbell says his cancer has returned. He tells an El Salvador radio station he'll have to undergo treatment again as his bone marrow transplant last year was unsuccessful. Michael Kastner, NBC News Radio.
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7: 9:02 on a Friday morning. Let's take a look at our sports. We'll start with some local high school action. South Volleyball beat Linton 3-0. South Boys Tennis 5-0 over Evansville Harrison. North Boys Tennis 5-0 over Franklin. The boys soccer team from North also beat Franklin 1-0. They're off to a 2-0 start in their new mid-state conference. Lighthouse Christian dominated Bloomfield 8-0. Big night for IU men's soccer. They won 3-1 over Notre Dame, and 7,078 people were there to watch it. Third largest attendance number ever at Bill Armstrong Stadium, the best for an opening night. Transfer Oliver Muller Jensen scored a pair and dished out an assist to the other goal scorer, Easton Bogard. Indiana will host Evansville coming up at Bill Armstrong Stadium this Sunday at 8 p.m. Not the night we were hoping for Fernando Mendoza. Started it off by getting the team down the field and then throwing an 80-yard pick six. He went 8 for 15, 86 yards, did play the first half for the Raiders, who came back to win 22-20. We saw Aiden Fisher on the other side of the Texans make six tackles. Tonight is night one of the high school football season. Our Carpets Plus Color Tiles game of the week starts with Bloomington South at Bloomington North. That'll be a 6:45 pregame, 7 o'clock kickoff. Other action, Edgewood hosting Springs Valley. B&L welcomes Martinsville. Brown County at Owen Valley. Eastern Green hosting Pike Central. And Linton welcomes Riverton Park. Also this weekend, IU Volleyball hosting its Cream and Crimson scrimmage at Wilkinson Hall. That's tonight at 6. And also tonight, women's soccer hosting Bellarmine at 8 p.m. Let's take a look at your weather forecast brought to you by Menards. Patchy fog probably moved out of the area, I would think, by this point. So a sunny day, a high near 84. Tonight, mostly clear, a low around 64. Saturday, mostly sunny, a high near 81. Sunday, sunny skies, a high near 79. And we go into the work week Monday with more good weather, mostly sunny, and a high near 78. 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Warming up on the morning, up to 70 degrees. 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Give you a chance to win sometime this hour on Hoosier Country 105. Here's Jason Aldean. Good morning.

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0: Jelly Roll with Lainey Wilson on Hoosier Country 105. Good morning, 9:19. It's time to play the best radio contest ever. $40 on the line today. No winner yesterday. We did have a winner on Wednesday. All right, I've been lying the whole morning. I just pulled it up. How about $60 on the line today? Our winner was Tuesday. So $60 up for grabs this morning. I just made your day. Added 20 more to the pot. Amvets Post 2000, Black Lumber, Bloomington Seal Coating and Paving, Coghlan Orthodontics, Haybo Garage Doors, Hobson Automotive Group, Keller Heating and Air Conditioning, MCCSC Adult Education, Rapid Roofing and Restoration, and Soft Touch Moving and Storage. $60 on the line. 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
1: This month's Hoosier Country 105 Indiana State Police Trooper of the Month is Senior Trooper Robert White. Senior Trooper White has over 12 years of service with ISP and is currently assigned as an investigator with the Internet Crimes Against Children Unit, where he works closely with the ICAC Task Force, the National Center for Missing and Exploited Children. As an investigator, he proactively investigates technology-facilitated child exploitation and digital crimes targeting children. So far in 2026, Senior Trooper White has received over 100 tips and performed over 50 search warrants, resulting in arrests and 11 closed cases. Senior Trooper White is also a member of the Explosive Ordnance Disposal Team, where he can be called out to assist other agencies with the disposal of explosive devices and outdated chemicals. Senior Trooper White serves his fellow Hoosiers with distinction by upholding the values of the Indiana State Police through his courage, commitment, and character.
2: Quick look at your weather report. Looking like a nice day today. Sunny skies, a high near 84. Tonight, mostly clear, low dropping to 64. Saturday, mostly sunny, a high near 81. Sunday, sunny again with a high near 79. And Monday, we continue that sunshine with a high near 78. We're in the 70s already this morning. We're up to 71 degrees. And it's time to play the best radio contest ever. And with us today, we've got Tony Franklin. Tony, good morning. How are you?
3: I'm good.
2: You ready to win some money?
3: Yeah.
2: All right, let's see what we got here. $60 on the line. Tony, here are your choices. 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
2: Sorry, Tony. You try again on Monday, okay?
3: Sounds good. Thanks.
2: We appreciate you listening and playing along. It'll be $80 when we play again Monday morning on Hoosier Country 105. But for now, it's about time to do one more trading post for the morning. We're going to go back in time a little bit to this one from Kenny Chesney called I Go Back on Hoosier Country 105.

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2: 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We're brought to this hour by the Living Room Center, Richard Small Engine, and Classic Bowling Lanes. You ready? Let's get this one started. You're up. What you got for us on the Trading Post?
3: Yeah, morning.
2: Good morning, Warren. What do you have for us today?
3: Well, I have got a big garage sale going on. It's a double garage, and I have got a bunch of tools, a bunch of clothes. I got some fishing equipment, lots of tools, something for everybody, CDs, records, collectible records.
2: Okay.
3: Just about anything you want. It's at 200 East Renee Drive, Ellisville, in Kelly Heights, and my phone number is 812-947-3116.
2: 3116. All right, well, good luck.
3: All right, thank you.
2: Could not script a better weekend for some garage sales, yard sales, any of that kind of stuff with the weather we're going to have this weekend. Just picture perfect. And there's one. Wouldn't be shocked if we hear another one here in this 925 hour of the Trading Post. A reminder, if you miss anything from the 725, the 825, or you hear something, you're like, man, I need that phone number, you can call us, but we can also put it on our website, WHCC105.com. You're up. What you got for us on the Trading Post? Hello? Adam. Reminder to turn down the radio when you are calling into the Trading Post. You're going to be on a delay if you listen to the radio waiting for us to say hello. Listen to that phone. That's when it'll be accurate timing. You're up. What you got for us on the Trading Post?
4: Well, I've got a nice pull-behind trailer. It is enclosed, homemade. Comes with title. 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It's got all new electrical wiring, everything.
2: Okay.
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2: Mm-hmm.
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2: All right.
4: And I've also got a 6-horsepower Evinrude boat motor that I'd take $150 today.
2: All right.
4: I have not had it totally running because I didn't have no water to put it in, but I did have it fired up. 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You know, it's not the new model, it's the old models. Electric dryer 220 for the house. It works good all the way. My wife said she'd take $150 for it.
2: All right. What's that phone number?
4: 812-585-0566.
2: All right. Well, good luck, Big Tom.
4: Thank you, sir.
2: 335-1051 to keep the calls coming on the Hoosier Country 105 Trading Post. We started a little late. We can go a little overtime if we need to for the final Trading Post of the week. Get your stuff out there for sale. You're up. What you got for us on the Trading Post?
5: Yeah, I have a Jeep soft top off a 2018 JK. It's the Sundowner top. It folds halfway back, or you can put it all the way down. Have the hardware, the door surrounds, two side windows and back windows go with it, and they're tinted, and I'm asking $600 for it.
2: $600, okay.
5: Number's 812-320-0961, and if I don't answer, leave a message, please.
2: Sounds like a deal. Good luck.
5: Thank you.
2: Good week to be driving around in the Jeep. With that folded up a little bit so you can let some air in there. Beautiful week. Beautiful weekend of weather I love when you hear sunny and then you hear a high that starts with a 7. That's music to my ears. You're up. What you got for us on the Trading Post?
6: Good morning, guys.
2: Good morning, Larry. What do you have for us today?
6: Well, I've got a 2-wheel trailer I'd like to sell.
2: Okay. Tell us about it.
6: Okay. 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
2: Okay.
6: With mesh floor, new LED lights, has a title, and I'm asking $650 for it.
2: All right.
6: And I can do pictures and possibly deliver if necessary. And the number, 765-318-0956.
2: All right. Well, good luck.
6: Thank you, sir.
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7: 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He takes the snap. He throws it. It's tipped up in the air. Indiana intercepts it. 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Lewis Moore with the interception.
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0: Jordan Davis on today's Best Country. Hoosier Country 105. Good morning, Austin, in for Rick one final time on this Friday. Thanks for being with us this morning. We got all sorts of fun stuff this weekend. Congrats to all those who have won tickets through us to go see Jody Messina, Montgomery Gentry featuring Eddie Montgomery, the Kentucky Headhunters, and Dylan Carmichael at Tier 10 Music and Sports Park tomorrow. If you don't have your tickets yet, ticket information on our website at WHCC105.com. We'll be broadcasting live tonight from Bloomington High School North as the Cougars host the Panthers. That's a 6:45 pregame, 7 o'clock kickoff time. Myself and Noah Gerke will be there with our Carpets Plus Color Tile Game of the Week. 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Looking forward to a weekend full of sunshine, good weather, and all sorts of things to do here in South Central Indiana. 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It all continues next week here on Hoosier Country. 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I'll talk to you guys tonight at Bloomington High School North. 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
1: Fernando takes the snap. They pressure him. The throw to the end zone. Touchdown! Wow, what a play. And it was actually Surratt who made the catch. But I'm telling you what now. That was some throw by Fernando Mendoza.
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0: Hoosier Country 105. That's Hands Up from Jelly Roll. Good morning. Happy Friday. Thanks for hanging out with me on the Midday Getaway. 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Coming up here soon, we'll talk about more chances for you to pick up a free IU football yard sign and some high school football on the way tonight. Coming up before then, some Justin Moore and some Jason Aldean on Hoosier Country 105.
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Hoosier Country 105, that's Kenny Chesney. Coming up in a few, we'll check out your weather report for the next few days. On the way before then, some Lainey Wilson. And right now, this is Graylin James, Water at a Wedding.

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0: Dan and Shay on Hoosier Country 105. Checking out the weather now. Today should be a nice day, sunny throughout the day with a high around 84. Then tonight, mostly clear overnight with a low around 64. Tomorrow, mostly sunny with a high around 81. And then tomorrow night, decreasing clouds with a low around 60. Then on Sunday, should be nice and sunny throughout the day with a high around 79. Coming up here soon, some more insiders, then Rodney Adkins on the way on Hoosier Country 105.
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0: Dustin Lynch on Hoosier Country 105. Tonight, we're going to kick things off for high school football with a bang. So South is going to be over at North for a North-South rivalry match. Should be a lot of fun. That coverage tonight starts right here at 6:45. Coming up here soon, some Scotty McCreary and some Rascal Flatts on Hoosier Country 105.
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2: Hoosier Country 105, we are out broadcasting live on the south side of town. We've got another IU football yard sign stop. This is your chance to get these IU football yard signs, well, in your yard. And just make all your neighbors jealous and envious of you. And really show who you're repping this football season. I mean, we're talking to Hoosiers here. And with me right now, speaking of Hoosier, you may recognize this person's voice, formerly of... was it Kevin and Pam in the morning? Was that the official show? Kevin Osborne from the IU Credit Union is here. So tell me a little bit of what you guys have going on here at the IU Credit Union.
3: You don't need to correct that. I just remembered Pam got top billing. It was Pam and Kevin.
2: So oh, she really? 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
3: No, we're all about, and I'm seeing more and more of the yard signs pop up around town. So they I know are. You guys are on yeah, the streets are. Giving them away. IU Credit Union here on the south side at Winslow and South Walnut Street. We've got them for you while supplies last. Stop by and grab yours. And if I could quickly talk about another kind of football, we have the Adidas IU Credit Union Soccer Classic, which some people call soccer football.
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3: and I've got tickets for the September 4th game and the September 7th game when IU takes on Cal Poly on the 4th and Denver on the 2nd.

0: are the 7th while supplies last. We'll have hand those out too.
1: 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So come on down here. We're going to be here until 1 o'clock. 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We'll see you. We'll hook you up with the yard sign, and you might get some free soccer tickets as well. 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

0: Blake Shelton on Hoosier Country 105. Checking out the weather. Today should be nice and sunny with a high around 84. Then tonight, mostly clear and a low around 64. Tomorrow, it should be mostly sunny with a high of 81. And then on Sunday, should be sunny again with a high of 79. Coming up here soon, some John Party, then Lee Bryce right around the corner on Hoosier Country 105.
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2: 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We're out broadcasting live on this Friday afternoon here on the south side of town. We're here at the IU Credit Union located on Winslow. It is an official IU football yard sign stop. We want you to get these yard signs, put them in your yard, and support the Hoosiers this upcoming season. With me, I have the one, the only Mr. Kevin Osborne from the IU Credit Union. So, Kev, let me ask you, maybe you're new in town, maybe you're a fresh student, or maybe you have a daughter or a son that comes here. It's pretty important they come down here to the IU Credit Union, sign up for a new account. 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
3: 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And, yeah, students are a great part of our membership. 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We're the official provider here. 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Like the Candy Stripe card by far is our highest used, but a lot of great designs you can choose from.
2: Hey, I got a Candy Stripe right in my back pocket as well.
3: Yeah.
2: So,
3: can't go wrong with that.
2: And speaking of things that are affordable and free, you've got some tickets too.
3: I do. We're talking a different kind of football. Of course, we've got the football yard signs here that we're giving out. I will say while supplies last, because these are going well. It's a great idea. For the Adidas IU Credit Union Soccer Classic, a different kind of football, I've got tickets for the Cal Poly game on the 4th of September and the Denver game on the 7th. All you have to do is come up, grab your yard sign, say where are those soccer tickets, and I'll fix you right up.
2: Right, and those men's soccer team's doing pretty good so far. They've already got one win under their belt against Notre Dame last night.
3: Yeah.
2: So
3: 3-1, yeah, and we're now this year brand new, the official, we're the title sponsor and the presenting sponsor of IU men's soccer, so it's a big step up for us.
2: That's great. So come on down here to the IU Credit Union here on the south side on Winslow. We'll be here until 1 o'clock, and as Kevin said, they are first come, first serve. It's all happening right now with Hoosier Country 105.
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0: Kenny Chesney on Hoosier Country 105. 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
2: NBC News Radio, I'm Michael Kastner. The Mid-Atlantic and Carolinas are getting drenched with torrential rain. This after Thursday's thunderstorms produced at least two tornadoes and widespread flash flooding along much of the I-95 corridor in the northeast and Mid-Atlantic. Now heavy rain will shift south with the majority of the east coast still to face flood risk this weekend. Flooding in central Ohio is causing a small town to evacuate. Ohio was soaked by heavy rainfall yesterday, causing flooding throughout the region, and crews have been out conducting water rescues. Columbus Division of Fire Battalion Chief Brian Barnhart is warning people not to drive or walk through flooded areas.
3: Even though it may not look like it's deep or moving fast, it can still stall out your car, or it can wipe out your feet and knock you down and sweep you down the river.
2: The defense may rest its case today in the Lindsay Clancy murder trial in Massachusetts. She admitted to strangling her three young children in 2023. Michael Kastner, NBC News Radio.
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6: Now for the weather. Right now, it is partly cloudy and 80. Today, it should be nice and sunny through the afternoon with a high around 84. Then tonight, mostly clear overnight with a low around 64. Tomorrow should be mostly sunny with a high of 81. And then on Sunday, more nice weather. Sunny skies with a high around 79. Now it's time to kick things off on the Alt Request 90s Diner. If there are any 90s hits you want to hear, call or text us at 812-335-1051. Coming up in a few, John Michael Montgomery. Right now, let's kick things off with our first request from Taylor. She wanted to hear some Trisha Yearwood on Hoosier Country 105.

0: Martina McBride on the Alt Request 90s Diner, brought to you by IU Auditorium, two men and a truck, Rapid Roofing and Restoration, and Industrial Service and Supply, Inc. So last night, I got to go to Gainbridge Fieldhouse to see Garth Brooks. He is kicking off his Blame It All on My Roots tour in Indianapolis for 4 days, so Thursday through Sunday, and it was such a great show. He was absolutely fantastic. He had so much energy, and it was nothing but hits from end to end of the show. It was so much fun. I highly recommend going if you get the chance. It looks like actually resale tickets aren't too expensive. A lot of them are even under $100 up in the balcony. The pricing is really good because he actually limited the price. So he made it, I think, $154 for like any seat in the venue, so that it was harder for scalpers to kind of pick them off and sell them for more. So it was really cool. And if you get the chance to go, again, I highly recommend it. You've got 3 more days to get up there and see him. He's going to be over at Gainbridge Fieldhouse through Sunday. Coming up here soon, some Brooks and Dunn and some Diamond Rio on Hoosier Country 105.
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2: Hoosier Country 105, out broadcasting live on the south side of Bloomington today. We are here at the IU Credit Union right on Winslow. We are here, of course, giving out some IU football yard signs. This is what you've been waiting for. We've made stops all throughout this week, but today is the big one. Come on down and get your yard sign before we are out. We are running extremely low. I'd say we probably have about 40 left. Kevin Osborne from IUCU is out here joining me. And, Kev, how do you think it's going so far?
3: It's going great. I feel like the kid in the backseat of a car on a family road trip. We're not going to make it till 1. Because, really, I mean, thanks to everybody who has swung by here and grabbed your yard sign. Whoever at the station was behind this, give them a pat on the back because these things are hotter than fire.
2: I think that's a genuine Rick Evans idea right there.
3: Rick did well. He did well. So, yeah, these are very popular. You're seeing them pop up in yards all across town. You're going to see even more after today. And, again, we appreciate those of you who are swinging by the Southside IU Credit Union branch and grabbing your IU football yard sign.
2: That's right. And you've got less than an hour to make your way here. And also, by stopping out here, Kev's got a special surprise for you as well that involves another type of football.
3: Yeah, we have soccer tickets for the Adidas IU Credit Union Soccer Classic. We're the presenting and title sponsor now of IU Men's Soccer and the official Hoosier Army fan section sponsor, too. So we've got soccer tickets for those two games. 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
2: It's all happening right now here at the IUCU location off of Winslow in the south side of Bloomington with Hoosier Country 105.
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0: 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Checking out the weather right now, partly cloudy and 80. Today it should be nice and sunny throughout the day with a high around 84. Then tonight, mostly clear overnight and a slight chance of overnight showers with a low around 64. And then tomorrow looks like another nice day, mostly sunny with a high around 81. And on Sunday, nice and sunny again with a high around 79. Now let's check in with Kev. He is broadcasting live over at IU Credit Union on Winslow Road.
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2: Hoosier Country 105. My name is Kev, out broadcasting live on the south side of Bloomington today. We're here at the IUCU located on Winslow, and we're pretty much done. We have zero signs left, but the good news is, just in case you didn't get your yard sign today, you can come out and join us this coming Sunday starting at noon at the RE/MAX office in Ellettsville. We'll have another IU football yard sign stop, but Kevin Osborne, it was a great time. Thank you so much for having us out here.
3: Well, thanks for coming out. This has been fun today. Thanks to all the members who swung by and grabbed their IU football yard sign, our neighbors who come by as well. We're going to see a bunch of these. We're seeing a bunch already, but we're going to see a bunch more now. But it's been a fun hang for the last couple of hours, and we were right. We didn't make it till 1.
2: Nope, didn't make it till 1, but the good news is if you do still want to come out here, Kevin Osborne might have some IU football tickets, but just a different type of football.
3: Yeah, if you're looking at soccer, we have soccer tickets for the Adidas IU Credit Union Soccer Classic with IU playing on the 4th and again on the 7th. I've got tickets for both of those games in September for that. And if you want to just see me here, I'll be standing out for at least a few more minutes.
2: All right.
3: And we'll see you here.
2: So if you're by the south, definitely come down and grab yourself a pair of those IU soccer tickets. Always a great time. There were big winners last night against Notre Dame over at Bill Armstrong Stadium. So looking like it's going to be a pretty good year to be a Hoosier around here.
3: Oh, I'm looking so forward to it.
2: Come on down and, of course, say hi to us before we get out of here at IUCU, located right here on Winslow with Hoosier Country 105.
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5: This month's Hoosier Country 105 Indiana State Police Trooper of the Month is Senior Trooper Robert White. Senior Trooper White has over 12 years of service with ISB and is currently assigned as an investigator with the Internet Crimes Against Children Unit, where he works closely with the ICAC Task Force, the National Center for Missing and Exploited Children. As an investigator, he proactively investigates technology-facilitated child exploitation and digital crimes targeting children. So far in 2026, Senior Trooper White site has received over 100 tips and performed over 50 search warrants, resulting in arrests and 11 closed cases. Senior Trooper White is also a member of the Explosive Ordnance Disposal Team, where he can be called out to assist other agencies with the disposal of explosive devices and outdated chemicals. Senior Trooper White serves his fellow Hoosiers with distinction by upholding the values of the Indiana State Police through his courage, commitment, and character.
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2: Hoosier Country 105. My name is Kev, out broadcasting live on the south side of Bloomington today. We're here at the IUCU located on Winslow, and we're pretty much done. We have zero signs left, but the good news is, just in case you didn't get your yard sign today, you can come out and join us this coming Sunday starting at noon at the RE/MAX office in Ellettsville. We'll have another IU football yard sign stop, but Kevin Osborne, it was a great time. Thank you so much for having us out here.
3: Well, thanks for coming out. This has been fun today. Thanks to all the members who swung by and grabbed their IU football yard sign, our neighbors who come by as well. We're going to see a bunch of these. We're seeing a bunch already, but we're going to see a bunch more now. But it's been a fun hang for the last couple of hours, and we were right. We didn't make it till 1.
2: Nope, didn't make it till 1, but the good news is if you do still want to come out here, Kevin Osborne might have some IU football tickets, but just a different type of football.
3: Yeah, if you're looking at soccer, we have soccer tickets for the Adidas IU Credit Union Soccer Classic with IU playing on the 4th and again on the 7th. I've got tickets for both of those games in September for that. And if you want to just see me here, I'll be standing out for at least a few more minutes.
2: All right.
3: And we'll see you here.
2: So if you're by the south, definitely come down and grab yourself a pair of those IU soccer tickets. Always a great time. There were big winners last night against Notre Dame over at Bill Armstrong Stadium. So looking like it's going to be a pretty good year to be a Hoosier around here.
3: Oh, I'm looking so forward to it.
2: Come on down and, of course, say hi to us before we get out of here at IUCU, located right here on Winslow with Hoosier Country 105.
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0: Lainey Wilson with John Mayer. That's Phone Keys Wallet on Hoosier Country 105. Now for the weather. Today it should be nice and sunny through the afternoon with a high around 84. Then tonight mostly clear overnight with a low of 64. Tomorrow should be mostly sunny with a high of 81. And then on Sunday it should be sunny throughout the day again with a high around 79. Coming up here soon, some Michael Ray, then Rodney Adkins, just a couple minutes away on Hoosier Country 105.
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0: Miranda Lambert on Hoosier Country 105. Join us tonight as we kick off high school football season, North and South going at it tonight. We'll have that coverage right here starting at 6:45. Russell Dickerson on the way. Right now, it's Blake Shelton.
1: Ain't it

0: John Morgan on Hoosier Country 105. So if you made it out to play it against sports yesterday, thank you for joining us for your chance to pick up an IU football yard sign. We did end up running out pretty quickly. So if we ran out before you were able to pick one up, then you do still have a couple of chances. Your next one is going to be on Sunday from noon to 1. Olivia will be broadcasting live over at Harmon Farms in Ellettsville with your REMAX agent Beth Robinson for an open house. So that'll be over at 7633 State Road 46 in Ellettsville. They've got a whole new batch of signs out there, and they will have plenty for you to come and pick up. But again, they have been going really fast, so you definitely want to get there sooner rather than later. That is this Sunday from noon to 1. Coming up in a few, some Kane Brown on Hoosier Country 105. 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

0: on Hoosier Country 105. So this Saturday, it's the annual Monroe Fire Community Cookout. It happens over at Monroe Fire Station 21. That's on Strain Ridge Road, right next to Lakeview Elementary School. They'll have a bunch of activities going on from 11 to 3, including a dunk tank, bounce house, and more. They'll also have food served from 11 to 2. It is free to attend and open to everyone, and they do ask that if you can, bring a non-perishable food donation for the Smithville and Grace Center Food Pantry. Again, that is this Saturday from 11 to 3 out at Monroe Fire Station 21. Just a couple minutes away from Chase Rice with Florida Georgia Line on Hoosier Country 105.
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0: Alex Bentley on Hoosier Country 105. Now for the weather today. It should be nice and sunny through the afternoon with a high around 84. Then tonight, mostly clear overnight with a low around 64. Tomorrow should be mostly sunny with a high of 81. And then on Sunday, sunny again with a high near 79. Just a couple minutes away from some Jelly Roll, then Chris Stapleton down the road on Hoosier Country 105.
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0: and Shay on Hoosier Country 105. Good afternoon. I hope you're having a fantastic Friday. And thanks for joining me on the Midday Getaway. 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Join us tonight as we kick off high school football. It's going to be a great way to start the season. North and South will go head-to-head tonight. We'll have that coverage starting at 6:45. It's about time for me to head out, but Greg will be on right after the top of the hour. Coming up before then, we have Luke Combs on deck and Luke Bryan right around the corner on Hoosier Country 105.
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4: 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I'm Chris Caraccio.
5: Iran is promising a devastating response to new U.S. economic sanctions. This comes after the Trump administration said it plans to impose the toughest sanctions in history on Iran and economic consequences for any country that assists Iran. The chief of staff of Iran's armed forces said today, with preparedness across land, sea, air defense, and cyberspace, Iran's armed forces will respond to the enemy's new threats with crushing, punishing, and devastating responses. Vice President J.D. Vance is in his hometown of Middletown, Ohio today. He is touting the White House's America First economic agenda at the Cleveland Cliffs Middletown Works facility as the midterms draw near. Vance said he was proud to speak at the iron-making mill his grandfather worked at and promised that the Trump administration is fighting to keep high-paying manufacturing jobs in America. Vance slammed trade deals under previous administrations that hurt U.S. workers. I'm Chris Caraccio, NBC News Radio.
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8: 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Today, 84 degrees, mostly sunny skies. Clear tonight, we're down into the mid-60s. Tomorrow and Sunday should be really nice as well, mostly sunny skies. Upper 70s, maybe touching 80 degrees. Right now, here's Parker McCollum on Hoosier Country 105.

0: Today's Best Country, it's Hoosier Country 105. Graylin James on the radio as we welcome you aboard to the afternoon traffic jam. Hope everybody's doing well. Happy Friday. Looking forward to a fun weekend. High school football starts tonight. We're excited about that. We've got you covered here on Hoosier Country.
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0: 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As we mentioned, it is week one of the high school football season. Plenty of good matchups around the area, around the county. We've got you covered tonight with Bloomington South, Bloomington North, the two city schools going at it tonight. 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

0: It's Hoosier Country 105 on the radio with some Zach John King, Thomas Rhett just before that. Hey, coming your way next, we've got Jordan Davis, also some Zach Brown Band in the mix. 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
3: NBC News Radio. I'm Chris Caraccio. President Trump can continue building the White House ballroom for now. Today, the Supreme Court issued a stay on a lower court's ruling that paused work on the project. The stay will remain in place as the High Court continues to weigh Trump's appeal of the lower court's ruling. The lower court's injunction had been set to go into effect tomorrow. Trump has argued the ballroom project is a matter of national security. President Trump is heading to South Carolina to campaign for Republican Senator Darlene Graham. He'll headline a rally at the Myrtle Beach Convention Center today. Graham is facing Congressman Ralph Norman in South Carolina's Republican Senate primary runoff on August 25th. The special Senate primary came after Senator Lindsey Graham's sudden death. The governor appointed his sister Darlene to serve out the remainder of his term, and now she's running for his full term. And Insidious, Out of the Further, is off to a good start at the box office. It made $3 million from Thursday previews last night. I'm Chris Caraccio, NBC News Radio.
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7: Thanks, Greg. Thankful it's Friday. Mostly beautiful weather forecasted this weekend and plenty of fun activities in the region to keep you occupied. 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Tonight with Don't Call Me Betty on the musical stage from 5 to 7. Tonight it's also the in-town rivalry as the South Panthers make their way down Walnut Street to challenge the North Cougars. Kickoff at 7 p.m. Saturday afternoon is Pride Fest along Bloomington's Kirkwood Avenue. Saturday night from 6 to 8:30 p.m., Andy Ruff plays on the back patio of Bub's Burgers and Ice Cream, downtown Bloomington, across from City Hall. And the Big Country Show at Tier 10 in Owen County, Saturday from 5 to 11 p.m., featuring Jody Messina, Montgomery Gentry, the Kentucky Headhunters, and Dylan Carmichael. Sunday starting at 10 a.m. at the Bloomington Convention Center is the Indiana Toy and Comic Expo. Vendors from all over the Midwest, comic book creators, indie toy creators, pop artists, comic book dealers, action figure dealers, food trucks, cosplay contests, family and hardcore collector friendly. $8 at the door, kids 12 and under are free with a paid adult. And Sunday afternoon, Willie Nelson and his Outlaw Country Show heading to Noblesville, Indiana with the Abbott Brothers opening up. Have a great weekend. This is Skip Daly, and that's a look at your Hoosier Country 105 news.
6: 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Tonight, mostly clear. Low down to 64. Tomorrow, Saturday, mostly sunny and a high of 81. Right now, it's Stella Lefty on Hoosier Country.

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0: 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Tonight, mostly clear, low down to 64. Tomorrow, Saturday, mostly sunny and a high of 81. Right now, it's Stella Lefty on Hoosier Country.
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1: Fernando takes the snap, gives to Hemby. 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Touchdown, Indiana! Roman Hemby gets it in the end zone from 2 yards out, and Indiana's got the lead.
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Saw your sister at the Circle K. Her baby number two was on the way. Hadn't seen her since her wedding day with you on my arm.

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3: 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I'm Chris Caraccio.
4: President Trump is heading to South Carolina today to campaign for Republican Senator Darlene Graham. He'll be headlining an evening rally at the Myrtle Beach Convention Center. Graham is facing Congressman Ralph Norman in South Carolina's Republican Senate primary runoff on August 25th. The special Senate primary came after Senator Lindsey Graham's sudden death. The governor appointed his sister Darlene to serve out the remainder of his term, and now she is running for his full term. The Supreme Court is allowing President Trump to continue construction on his White House ballroom for now. Chief Justice John Roberts issued a stay on a lower court's ruling that halted work on the project. The stay will remain in place as the high court weighs Trump's appeal of the lower court's ruling. The lower court's injunction had been set to go into effect tomorrow. Trump has argued the ballroom project is a matter of national security. The Mid-Atlantic and Carolinas are bracing for torrential rain. Fox's Forecast Center says thunderstorms will begin this afternoon in Virginia and the Carolinas, with more intense storms expected to develop tonight. I'm Chris Caraccio, NBC News Radio.
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8: Thanks, Greg. 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Tonight with Don't Call Me Betty on the musical stage from 5 to 7. Tonight it's also the in-town rivalry as the South Panthers make their way down Walnut Street to challenge the North Cougars. Kickoff at 7 p.m. Saturday afternoon is Pride Fest along Bloomington's Kirkwood Avenue. 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And the Big Country Show at Tier 10 in Owen County Saturday from 5 to 11 p.m. featuring Jody Messina, Montgomery Gentry, the Kentucky Headhunters, and Dylan Carmichael. Sunday starting at 10 a.m. at the Bloomington Convention Center is the Indiana Toy and Comic Expo. 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And Sunday afternoon, Willie Nelson and his Outlaw Country Show heading to Noblesville, Indiana with the Avett Brothers opening up. 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
7: 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Great weekend weather-wise coming up. 84 listed as the high temperature today. 81 tomorrow Saturday, 78 listed on Sunday, and a whole lot of sunshine expected in the mix. Right now, we start up the 5 o'clock hour. 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
1: Now Fernando has Hemby to his right. Man comes in motion. Mendoza takes the snap. 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He passes his way into the end zone. A terrific power run. And Indiana will take the lead right back.
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0: 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Hey, remember, you can always listen in for your chance to score some tickets to some awesome shows. Johnny Folsom 4, a Johnny Cash tribute band at the Brown County Playhouse. Tim McGraw is coming to Ruoff Music Center in Noblesville. Both of those shows in September. We've got tickets to give away, but you got to listen in for your chance to win them on Hoosier Country.
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7: 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Lundgaard on the outside. Oh, the back end nearly stepped out on Alexander Rossi. 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
1: Now Fernando has Hemby to his right. Man comes in motion. Mendoza takes the snap. Hands to Hemby. Right up the gut. He passes his way into the end zone. A terrific power run. And Indiana will take the lead right back.
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2: 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I'm Chris Caraccio.
3: The Supreme Court is allowing President Trump to continue construction on his White House ballroom project for now. Today, the court issued a stay on a lower court's ruling that paused work. The stay will remain in place as the high court continues to weigh Trump's appeal of the lower court's ruling. The lower court's injunction had been set to go into effect tomorrow. Trump has argued that the ballroom project is a matter of national security. Things are getting heated in a hearing to determine whether Carmelo Anthony will get a new trial in Texas. The 19-year-old was sentenced to 35 years in prison this summer for fatally stabbing 17-year-old Austin Metcalf at a high school track meet in 2025. The prosecution and defense are arguing over their gentleman's agreement struck before the trial to exclude background information on Anthony and Metcalf. The defense claims they thought Anthony could testify without his history being used against him, but were informed otherwise. Anthony did not testify in his trial.
2: I'm Chris Caraccio, NBC News Radio.
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6: 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Tonight, we're down into the mid-60s overnight. Should be clear and calm. Really nice night up ahead for high school football. Saturday, tomorrow, sunny, a high of 81. 78 and sunny than the plan for Sunday. Right now, we're back into the country music. 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
1: Whittington, the running back alongside Dante Moore. He takes the snap. He throws it. It's tipped up in the air. Indiana intercepted. Indiana comes up with a football. Lewis Moore with the interception.
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0: 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Thanks all for stopping in. Hey, IU football just a few Saturdays away. Still time to get your IU football yard sign. We're out giving them away at various locations over the next few weeks. The next stop, Harmon Farms in Ellettsville with your REMAX agent Beth Robinson at an open house that's on the west side of Ellettsville, Sunday noon to 1. 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

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Tonight, mostly clear. Low down to 64. Tomorrow, Saturday, mostly sunny and a high of 81. Right now, it's Stella Lefty on Hoosier Country.

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1: 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It is the first Carpets Plus Color Tile High School Football Game of the Week of 2026. In today's matchup, the Bloomington North Cougars against the Bloomington South Panthers. Hello, everyone. Austin Render alongside Noah Gerke. We'll bring Noah in here in a moment. All feels right today. Football's back. It's a beautiful day. North against South. Couldn't ask for a better start to the season. But what isn't right is that we're at the biggest game here in the county, and Joe Smith, our good friend, is not here. We feel his absence significantly today as this crosstown rivalry gets set to take place. Joe did so much for Monroe County athletes and called dozens and dozens of these North and South games. Certainly will not be the same without him sitting on my right shoulder here. But I do know one thing. Wherever Joe is right now, you know that he is watching and probably commentating on this game here today. Austin and Noah here with you in the Carpets Plus Color Tile Game of the Week. And Noah, this is a game that's going to feature kind of contrasting styles. Specifically, we'll zone in on the teams in a moment, but specifically the quarterbacks. South starting Duncan Combs, experienced veteran, been there, done that, back-to-back semi-state appearances. North, it's a freshman. Fisher Pugh going to get the start, so it's going to be very different on the two sides.
2: Experience is huge in high school football. When you're starting a true freshman, there's a lot of unknowns with your ball club. On the other side, South's got a lot of continuity. They got a lot of confidence in their quarterback in Duncan Combs, who's led them to those back-to-back semi-state appearances. If there's one thing that North has, it's the element of surprise. I know we'll talk about that later, but there's a lot of things that could go well for them with a freshman starting quarterback.
1: Yeah, there's a lot of unknown with this North team. This is the first ever week one matchup between these two teams since 1980. First time they've met up as non-conference opponents since 1982. Last season, South dominated the regular season matchup, then came from 14 down to the fourth quarter to win the postseason matchup. And now we get the first matchup of hopefully two, as a sectional could be looming as well, here in week one of 2026. We'll take our first break here, and when we return, we will take a deeper dive into these two sides. Panthers and Cougars kicking off our high school football season in a moment here on Hoosier Country 105.
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1: 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Noah, let's start with the South side. They've got the experienced quarterback in Duncan Combs, but he has the less experienced surrounding cast.
2: They lost 2,281 of their rushing yards from last year. They returned just 10% of their production from the fantastic running back crew we saw from last year. And his weapons on the outside, only one-third of their receiving core in terms of production is back from the past year. There's a lot of unknowns when it comes to who's surrounding Duncan Combs tonight.
1: Yeah, they had some real stars in Williams and Giles, and that running back room was as good as it gets, but it's going to look a little different this year. Hayden Clark will be your starting running back. Connor Parker is back at wide receiver. John Winstead had some catches last year, but some unknowns like a Mason Lewis, a Connor Christensen at tight end. We're going to see some new names certainly out there for South, but their defense is where they're going to, I would assume, kind of depend upon all season. They were really good last year. They expect to be good again this year.
2: They've got a pair of preseason All-State members, and they're a defense that likes to get after the quarterback, but they're aggressive on the outside. That's where their bread and butter is on the defensive side of the football. So if they set the tone against a freshman quarterback, they're going to have a lot of success.
1: On the flip side, you mentioned the freshman quarterback, Fisher Pugh, 5'10", 155 freshman. He's replacing John Bargan, who had a really nice season, over 2,000 yards last season, 24 touchdowns to 4 picks. He took care of the football. Now they turn to a true freshman at quarterback, but he has the more experienced weapons around him.
2: 94% of their rushing yards are back, the combination of Carter Matthew and Braden Johnson, a lot of their rushing attack. They also bring back 80% of their receiving corps production. So there's a lot of chances to make him feel a little bit more comfortable throwing the football tonight, because he's got a lot of talented guys on the field with him.
1: It's pretty crazy that it works out this way. The experienced quarterback has to work with some new weapons. The new quarterback works with weapons that have been around a time or two. It's going to be a new-look defense for Bloomington North. Their new head coach, Andy Harding, comes over from North Carolina, where he was one of the top defensive coordinators in the state at Tarboro High School. He's going to throw a lot of different looks at South. And I think the thing that could work North's way today, Noah, is that North is an unknown. Nobody knows what North is going to bring to the table today. This is a new coach. It's a new quarterback. So South, I would assume, had a pretty hard time planning and game planning for what the Cougars might do today.
2: Well, there's absolutely no film on them. And while it's the start of the new year, there's not much film on anybody. You can go back and look at Duncan Combs' tendencies, what Bloomington South likes to do. For Bloomington North, you've got no idea what they're going to throw at you on the offensive and defensive side of the ball. And the defensive side of the ball was Harding's calling card. So this is a good chance for them that they can do a bunch of different things on the defensive end. They're going to look a lot different later in the year than they are right now. But they've got a good chance tonight to catch Bloomington South by surprise.
1: Just looking at the two teams, North is the smaller team. There's no getting around that. But they're athletic. They're quick. And I think they're going to try and take advantage of that and find ways to work around their quickness as opposed to size and try and confuse Cougar defenses with all sorts of different looks. But certainly a lot going on here with North and South. And it's the first meeting in week one since 1980. So that's what's on tap for us today in the Carpets Plus Color Tile Game of the Week. 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North and South going to battle it out here. We're going to take a break, and we will have the kickoff in just a moment on News Country 105.
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1: 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All right, Noah, let's start with Bloomington South. They come on the road here, but they are certainly the favorites tonight. What are the keys to them getting out of here with a victory?
2: One, they got to bring some pressure on this freshman quarterback. Make him uncomfortable. Make him have to speed himself up in his reads tonight. That's key number one. And also, let Duncan Combs do his thing. There's a lot of uncertainty about his surrounding weapons. But if you give him a good amount of route concepts and a lot of time, he's going to be able to have some success.
1: Captain. For Bloomington North, freshman quarterback, a lot of unknowns with this team. How do they pull the upset today?
2: They've got to get him comfortable, whether that's getting the run game going early. That way you can settle things down later. Finding him some screen passes, short completions that get him in a rhythm, let him feel comfortable in his first game out there on the field. They also have to play penalty-free. You can't get behind the sticks with a young quarterback. That's when they make They force throws into danger, and that's another key. If you're going to force a throw, you have to miss where only your guy can get it, and it's not back over to the defense, because this Bloomington South defense is one of the best in the state at takeaways and taking advantage of mistakes from quarterbacks.
1: You're going to hear the names Charlie Morris and Brady Adams a lot today in those linebacker positions for Bloomington South. They are game wreckers, and they will have their eyes set on the freshman quarterback, Fisher Pugh, all game long. Bloomington North won the toss. They have deferred to the second half, so the Panther offense will see the ball first. They're in white uniforms with gray pants, purple lettering and numbering, and gray helmets. North breaking out some black uniforms this year with the gold lettering and numbering, black pants and white helmets. Great crowd on hand here today. Noah, we were kind of walking around before the game. You could feel the energy here at Bloomington North with the excitement of, you get the excitement of high school football season and the excitement of this rivalry all in one day. I mean, you're returning back to football and you're returning back with the biggest game in the county here between North and South. It'll be Andres Ferracatibe to kick it away for Bloomington North. He took care of kickoffs last season, averaged 46 yards a boot, one touchback in the 2025 season. South will have, let's say, Easton Bellini back to return, as well as Mason Lewis. And the 2026 high school football season is underway, and Lewis will take it from the 7-yard line. Diagonally running near side, 20, 25, out to the numbers 30 of the near sideline, and pushed out of bounds at the 35. A penalty flag came in late. A big hit at the end of the play sent a North lineman tumbling into a bleacher. I think the whole North sideline was yelling for a hold. And so we don't even get a full play in before we see some laundry on the field. And our head referee says it is, in fact, holding on Bloomington South. So a nearly 30-yard return ends up coming back about 10 yards due to the late hold. So that's where we'll see the South offense, which will be captained by Duncan Combs, the senior quarterback. Over 2,400 yards passing last season, 26 touchdowns, 8 interceptions. He's got a big group in front of him, 5 senior linemen, Chase Fields, Will Warner, Jake Couris, Liam Peterson, and Tyler Christensen. His wideouts are Connor Parker, John Winstead, and Mason Lewis. Connor Christensen's the tight end, and Hayden Clark will be in the backfield alongside the 6'5 quarterback, Duncan Combs. He works out of the shotgun with one receiver flanked wide to the left, two out to the right. And that penalty backed him up to the 24-yard line. So that's where we start with 11:52 to go here in the opening quarter. First play is a handoff to Clark, and he got swallowed up in the backfield. No room to run as Trey Shields was in there to plug the hole. No gain of the play. It'll be a second down and 10.
11: Line of scrimmage.
2: Well, North blitzed everybody in the second level, too. All the linebackers were crashing at the snap, not even reading that it was a run. So some early pressure. We're going to see a lot of different looks from Bloomington North.
1: Really only two names with meaningful, significant playing time last season for this North defense are back. First throw of the day, and he's not going to get it away. Down he goes. He won't go down, but there's a whole host of Cougars in there. The first to get there was Gunner Pugh.
11: Right, Cougar,
1: back at the 22-yard line. He might have gotten it up to the 23, but it's a sack nonetheless for this aggressive North defense. It's third and long for the Cougars.
2: The reason the sack was able to happen is because Combs had to step up into the pocket. There was pressure off the edge initially, and he had to step up. Matthias Juanaldo was in there, made him step up right into his help.
1: Third down and 12, back to the 22. Hard count got the Cougars to jump. Both Gunner Pugh and Mason Tyler on the line will give them a free 5. So now it goes from third and 12 to third and 7. Defensively for North, it's a 4-4-3 at least to start. Gunner Pugh, Trey Shields, Mason Tyler, Matthias Winalda up front. Seth Hankins, Kalen Frank, Anthony Rancher, Ruby Burton in the middle. And then Drew Hipskin, Blake Davis, and Nate Walker in the back end. Third down and 7. Snap back to Combs. Clean pocket. Steps into a throw over the middle. Incomplete. Through the diving hands of John Winstead. And that is a 3-and-out for the South offense to start the season. And the punting unit comes on the field.
2: A tight window over the middle. It had to be a sliding effort for Winstead to even have a chance. That's a good start for Bloomington North. Force a three and out, and now you get your freshman quarterback most likely pretty good field position for his first drive.
1: I think this North defense is certainly going to be what they hang their hat on, at least early, because of the freshman quarterback on the other side. They're going to need their defense to create some good field position for them. This will be a punt here for John Winstead, the guy who just tried to make that diving grab. He stands inside his own 15. Low snap, hops to him, picks it up, sends a knuckler away, lands inside the 45. It's picked up at the 35 and ran ahead across the 40-yard line by Blake Davis out to the 42. So good field position for Bloomington North. They're at their own 42, 10-16 to go here in the opening quarter. No score, and we'll get to see this North offense for the first time today. They're run by freshman quarterback Fisher Pugh. In front of him, he's got Jair Gongora, James Mason, Garrett Fischel, Carter Roberts, and Mateus Winalda. Around him at wide receiver, Nate Walker, Rashawn English, and Blake Davis. Carter Matthew and Braden Johnson will be the halfback and the running back in this offense for North.
2: A lot of talented guys, a lot of playmakers. We just have to see how the freshman quarterback settles into this game because he's got the weapons around him to succeed.
1: They will start with two receivers sent to the left, one to the right. Matthew is lined up as the de facto halfback tight end on the right side. In motion goes Davis from left to right. Matthew is the running back. He gets the call, makes a man miss, up the middle, across midfield, spun around to the 40, still on his feet, four hash marks, 30, down inside the 25 to the 24-yard line. A pick of a 34 on the opening play for Carter Matthew.
11: Huge Cougar, first down.
2: Broke through that initial line, and Johnson was able to keep his legs moving, rattling off the guys left and right, and fought himself all the way into the red zone.
1: Well, that's a heck of a way to start things off for Bloomington North. They have it down inside the south 25. Far set of hash marks, 24-yard line. Two receivers out to the right, one to the left. The running back remains that's Braden Johnson who had that carry. Snap back. Johnson, the carry again. Up the middle this time. He falls quickly down to the 23, a gain of a yard. A host of Panthers in there on the stop. One of the biggest ones, Donnie Avila, sophomore, 6'2", 242. He takes up a lot of space on that defensive line for the Panthers.
2: The defense is where they were strongest last year. Of course, they had the All-State quarterback, but that's where they felt the most comfortable, and that's where they returned this year. Seeing one big run broke off, immediately fixed on the next play for just a stuff of a yard.
1: The front three in this 3-4-4 defense for Gabe Johnson is new. All three guys up front have barely played with South. Second down and 9 for the 23. Snap back, Pugh, pump fake, throws over the middle, and that's nowhere near, I assume, Chase Matthew is intended target. The double clutch, I think he got scared and threw it into an area where nobody was. It'll be third down and 9. You live to see another play.
2: It was well behind what looked to be a post pattern from Matthew, and smartly, when he hesitated, realized it was probably going into danger, held that ball, and then threw it to where nobody could get there. It's a mistake-free play, and you live to see another down.
1: 9:01, first quarter, no score, third down and 9 from the plus 23 for the Cougars on their opening drive. Matthew comes in motion from the right slot onto the line right side. Snap and a give. Johnson up the middle. He's at the 15, leaning ahead near the 10-yard line. He needed 90, got 8. So it's going to be fourth down and 1. This was a North team that did not kick a lot of field goals a year ago under head coach Brett Cooper. Now how does Andy Harding in his first year as the head coach handle this situation? There's been no sign of anything other than the offense on the field here for a fourth down and 1. Two receivers right, one left. Johnson the back on the left shoulder of Pugh. Matthew on the right side of the offensive line. Fourth and 1. Matthew comes into the backfield. Now one back on each side of Pugh. Matthew gets the call. Up the middle, he's got the first down. I believe to near the 13, maybe only the 14, but that's all he needed. And so a yard will move the chains for Bloomington North. Trying to see if they're going to put this, we'll call it the 14. So we'll call it a one-yard pickup, but that's all he needed was a yard. He got about a yard and a half. So first down and 10 from the 14-yard line. The running game, we figured it would have to be big today with the freshman quarterback. And it has gotten them down to the red zone now. The Bounds Flooring red zone for the first time today for Bloomington North. First and 10. Snap back to Pugh. It's a fade route. Far corner of the end zone. Knocked out of the hands of Nate Walker. Pass excellent coverage
12: for number two,
1: by Quincy Brom. No, excuse me. That was T.J. Wilson who was there to break that one up. Excellent coverage.
2: It looked like it was right in the hands of Walker until the last possible moment where he punched that football free. Supposed to play all the way to the ground, all the way through the catch, and he did a fantastic job with his late hand punching it free.
1: That really was a pretty good throw from Fisher Pugh. He has not completed one yet, 0 for 2. He brings Davis in motion from the right slot across to the left. Snap and a give. Johnson goes up the gut. There's no room to run. Avila clogged the hole again. Also in there was Aaron Clopton from the linebacker spot. It's going to be third down and
12: run back to the line of scrimmage.
1: Might have gotten a yard. Call it third and 9.5.
12: Excuse me.
1: Defensively for South, Jay Ingram, Mason Grubb, Donnie Avila up front. The linebackers is where they have a lot of their experience. Charlie Morris, Aaron Clopton, Brady Adams, and Killian May. Secondary is Kevin Reeves, Quincy Brom, Ryland Steichleather, and John Winstead. Although instead of Reeves, we've seen T.J. Wilson out there here to start. Third down and a long 9 from about the 13-yard line. Fake handoff. Pugh throws high and incomplete. He was looking for a double covered Rashawn English. It's going to be fourth down, and now the field goal unit will come onto the field to attempt a 30-yarder.
2: The North thought they may have had a holding penalty with English on a slant on an in-breaking route. The safety came down to help. There was really no chance that ball was going to be completed or at least anywhere close to the line to gain.
1: Very few field goals attempted last year from North. In fact, Andres Farakatibe did not take one. He was 90% on PATs, 43 of 46. And whistles blow here. And with 7:12 to go here in the first quarter, it was not a play clock issue. I don't believe either team called a timeout. And they're just going to reset the play clock. Looking to get the first points on the board here of the 2026 season. It'll be Farakatibe, the senior kicker, off his right foot with Fisher Pugh to hold. Snap is high. The hold was not very good, and South blocked it. Ball's pinballing around, and it's going to be South football, and the game will remain scoreless. The mechanics of the snap, the hold, it was all off, and South gets a block. It was Ezra Osler that got the block. And the Panthers take over at the 16. Let's pause 30 seconds and hear from Able Nursery. Back in a moment.
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12: Parker.
1: First play out of the change of possession was a screen pass to the far side, and South got it out. I believe that was Connor Parker on the catch, and he takes it out to the 21. So it was a pickup of 5 on the opening play of the drive for South. So it's 2nd and 5. Austin Winter, Noah Gerke with you here in the Carpets Plus Color Tile High School Football Game of the Week. Hand off. This is Clark running right side, and he gets a first down. Drug a defender with him out to the 28-yard line. A pickup of 7. And that'll move the chains for Bloomington South. They did not move the chains on their opening drive. So that's the first down for the Panthers today. They just blocked a 30-yard field goal from the Cougars. And now they are back on the football. 3 receivers, a trip set up out to the left. Clark in the backfield. Out of the shotgun. That's primarily where Duncan Combs will sit. Takes the snap, fakes the handoff, RPO near side. It's caught, running near side out of bounds is John Winstead, but not before he gets to the 37-yard line. It picks up 9. It was Blake Davis that ushered him out of bounds. 2nd and short coming up for the Panthers.
2: The exact same play they ran a moment ago, except the first time they handed off to Clark to pick up the first time. The first down. Now they swing it out to Winstead. A read on that end for Duncan Combs. He may have had something on the outside. Now they flip the formation.
1: Three receivers to the right. One running back is Clark. Snap. Fake to Clark. Throw it far side. It's Winstead again. 35-40. Down the numbers 45. And yanked down to the 49-yard line. Davis is in there again. There is a penalty flag on the field on the far sideline. This could be a hold from one of the wide receivers that was ahead blocking.
12: Zero, Frank, and
1: but you mentioned
12: Davis.
1: The RPO and the reads that Combs is making. That's
12: There's
1: the luxury of having an experienced senior
12: line.
1: Quarterback is that he can make more of those reads. You're not going to see Fisher Pugh doing a whole lot of RPO, I don't think, on his first game as a high school quarterback. The official call is a hold on Bloomington South. So it'll back it up 10 yards from the spot, and the spot was pretty far down the field. So they'll back them up to the 33. They lose 4 yards on the play. So it's going to be a second down and 5 coming up for the South offense. Two receivers out to the left. Connor Parker by himself, the top side of the formation. Ball on the far side of the hash marks. Clark is the back on the left shoulder of Combs. Combs snap, gives to Clark, and he goes down immediately. Good pressure by Winalda. And he got it back to the line of scrimmage. It'll be third down and 5.
12: It's third down. Cougar Nation.
1: I've been pretty impressed so far, Noah, with the push that this North front is getting so far.
2: They've got a lot of penetration, and they've made Duncan Combs uncomfortable. And now all the momentum is back with North after a penalty, now force them into third down.
1: Boy, the hard count. Oh, I think they got him. On the near side, it was Gunnar Pugh, the defensive end, that flinched. And the near side referee got him for offside. So they didn't snap the ball, but he got across the line, so it's encroachment. And that will give South a first down.
12: First down.
1: So beneficial call there, or beneficial result for South. That's a couple of offside penalties already on this Cougar defense. First and 10 now, the 38-yard line. Snap to Combs. The give up the gut goes Clark. He nearly came out the other side. He does pop out of the 47, and that's a pickup of about 9. I believe it was Anthony Rancher on the stop for North. It'll be second down at a yard. As North tries to shuffle in some subs, this is a quick operation that South is running. They get to the line quickly, and then Duncan Combs, again, the senior experienced quarterback, makes the moves, the adjustments, the calls, and gets the team set up how they need to be. Two receivers left, one to the right. Snap back to Combs on a second and 1. He gives it to Hayden Clark off the right hash, and he's got a first down, inching his way up to the 47 of Bloomington North. That's a 6-yard pickup and a first down, and they're into the Cougars' territory now in the 47.
2: You see Bloomington South starting to get into a rhythm. They're picking up the yardage, getting the play call, getting at it, and they're keeping Bloomington North on their heels, who's trying to substitute a lot. When you run this up-tempo offense, it's hard to get the right personnel in position to make the plays defensively.
1: South has always been a run-heavy team under Gabe Johnson, and despite losing their top two backs from last season, Hayden Clark sliding right in. He had 30 carries a year ago. Heavy usage so far on this drive. First and 10, they fake it to Clark. They throw it complete to Parker. Breaks free, 30, down the middle, 20, to the 10. Touchdown, Bloomington South.
12: Touchdown.
1: Duncan Combs took a licking, and he threw a beauty to Connor Parker and set him free to the end zone. 47-yard touchdown, Panthers on the board.
2: That's your veteran quarterback making a veteran play. He took a shot as he let that one go. It was a post pattern for Parker. He just beat his corner, and then all he had to do was break off a one tackle, and his speed took him to the house. A phenomenal drive for South, building off the momentum of that blocked field goal and turning it into 6.
1: Parker had a couple of touchdowns a year ago, 3 of them, in fact. He's got one in the opener this year. High snap, they get it down, and the kick is up and good from Sam Stolberg, who made the winning kick to win the sectional title over North a year ago. He puts that one through. And with 3:29 to go here in the first quarter, it's Bloomington South 7, Bloomington North 0.
12: And thank our IU Health Team doctor, Dr. Heather Dukes.
1: Actually,
12: and our IU Health athletic training team of Orland Watson.
1: They haven't put it up on the board.
12: Jim Skamhorn.
2: a long discussion between the officials crew down there, too. There was some hesitancy between the two umpires underneath the goalpost.
1: I guess he missed it. My apologies. So 6-0 Bloomington South.
12: Courtesy of Aver's Pizza.
1: It's going to be Bloomington North football coming up here. What'd you see out of Fisher Pugh that you liked on the opening drive as a true freshman, and what are some of the things you expect that Reese Lozano, offensive coordinator for North, is talking to him about?
2: I expect him to talk to him about getting himself under control a little bit more. He had a few incomplete passes. What I like is his incompletions were not close to defenders. He didn't put the ball into harm's way. He had one pump fake where he thought twice about throwing a ball probably into triple coverage. He's making the smart plays to make sure his offense stays on the field and can fight further in the drive.
1: They did make the extra point. My eyes did not deceive me there. 7-0 Panthers. They're going to kick it away with Sam Stolberg. I mentioned Reese Lozano. He's the new offensive coordinator for Bloomington North, and that made me feel old when I found that out, because I was calling games in these seats when Reese Lozano was slinging it around for Bloomington North back in 2021. Then it was Dash King and John Bargan, and now it's Fisher Pugh. Kick is away, and it's out of bounds on the near sideline. So North will get some decent field position here for their second possession. 3:29 to play here in our Carpets Plus Color Tile High School football game of the week. Bloomington North, Bloomington South. Austin Render alongside Noah Gerke here. We'll have Andrew Hillsman on the crew as well. He'll join next week when we head up to Martinsville, as this South team will travel up I-69 to take on Martinsville next Friday night.
2: That's the second special teams penalty on South that's really hurt their field position. They had a 30-yard return to start this game get called back due to a hold, and now a kickoff out of bounds is going to set up Bloomington North with good field position for the second consecutive drive now.
1: They're out to the 35-yard line. That's where they will start. And I don't know what's happening right now. Oh, is Bloomington North going to make them re-kick it? Yep.
2: So penalties offset. There was an illegal substitution on Bloomington North. So the penalties offset and they re-kick.
1: This is why I have the younger eyes here. You know, Noah catches those things. Welcome to the crew, by the way. I don't think we officially welcomed you at the beginning. Noah is a junior at IU, and he's going to be with us here through the season. And he'll join myself and Andrew Hillsman through with our coverage all season long. Excited to have you here. You played some high school football back in your day.
2: No, I did not. I played high school tennis back in the day.
1: I was trying to give you a chance to just pretend.
2: No.
1: Living a life where you did.
2: I can't lie to myself. That's one thing I cannot do.
1: All right, so we'll do the kickoff again from the 40 like it normally is. Stolberg steps off his mark. Carter Matthew and Rayshon English are back to return. It's another low one toward the near sideline. Matthew will take it to the 5, 10, 15, 20, and he runs into a couple of Panthers and muscles ahead to the 24-yard line. So those offsetting penalties did help South out. It's 11 less

0: For the North offense, Brayton Johnson was terrific. We'll see if they can find more of that. He's got two receivers to the short side. That's the near side. One out to the far side. Davis comes in motion right to left. They flip it to him on a sweep play. He cuts up the hash marks far side and crawls to the 28. That's a pickup of four for Blake Davis. Second down and six for the Cougars from there.
1: And there's the first high school completion for Fisher Pugh. A little touch pass in front.
0: So it's a different setup for South. Combs quickly gets everything from the line of scrimmage. Pugh comes over to the sideline, gets it, I believe, from Reese Lozano, the offensive coordinator, and runs back and lets everybody know. So that's kind of, I would imagine, the difference between the freshman and the senior running the show. 2:25 of the first. It's 7-0 Bloomington South. Second down and six for North. Hand off to Matthew up the gut, pinballing around off Panthers, only to result in a yard gain.
2: By number 22, Carter
0: Aaron
2: Matthew.
0: Clopton was in there. So too was Killian May. It's going to be third down and five. These are the spots I would imagine that Harding and Lozano do not want to be in. They want to be in at third and five. You could run it. But they want to be in situations third and short to not put too much pressure on Fisher Pugh.
1: You don't want to ask too much of your quarterback, because that's when you start seeing those throws go in harm's way, when you feel like you have to force something down the field.
0: Here we go. Third and five from the 29. Pugh has two receivers each way. Out of the shotgun, takes the snap, quick throw, near side. That's an easy completion. First down, broken tackle, cuts back into the 40, 45, and out of the 46-yard line, Nate Walker. Finally brought down to the end by Wilson, but that's up to the 46, a pickup of 17 and a first down.
1: Just a nice, easy curl route on the outside, had enough separation, and then it's run after the catch. That's another way to help your young quarterback out, is making some plays after you have the football in your hands.
0: That's the exact type of play you want. Easy 1-2, get it out of your hands. They're giving you the cushion on the corner spot. Took advantage of it. 1:15 left in the opening quarter. First and 10 for North, up to their own 46. On the near hash marks, two receivers left, one right. The running back is Johnson off the right shoulder of Pugh. Pugh takes the snap. No drop. Now he'll tuck it and run, and he runs in the Panthers and might have gotten it back to the line. I think he lost a yard.
2: Run by quarterback.
0: Avila was in there.
2: Loss of 1 yard on the play.
0: So too was Osler, who had the blocked kick earlier. The second down and 11 from the 45. Clock is ticking down inside 40 seconds. Could be the final play of this first quarter coming up here for North. They drove it down into the red zone but had a field goal blocked. And on the other side, it was South running it in from 47 yards out of the pass from Combs to Parker. Here's a second and 11. They hand it off to Johnson. He scuba dives down the middle for two to the 47, and that will bring us to the end of the first quarter. All in all, a competitive first 12 minutes here at Bloomington High School North. It's the Panthers in front, 7-0, a quarter of the books. Quarter number two of the Carpets Plus Color Towel High School Football Game of the Week. 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
0: One quarter in the books here on Hoosier Country 105. Austin Ritter, Noah Gerke with you. It's Bloomington South 7, Bloomington North 0. Cougars have the football. It'll be third down and 9. They're set up at their own 47-yard line.

0: needing to pick up 9 yards.
1: Third down.
0: Fisher
1: and
0: Pugh has completed
1: a
0: couple of passes on this drive. He's got two receivers each direction and a running back, Braden Johnson, off his right shoulder. Third and 9, middle of the field, 47-yard line. Snap to Pugh, the throw near side, and a miscommunication. Nobody's there. I think he thought that Nate Walker was running that same curl route he ran on the last third down, but he ran an in route. And so that ball went to nobody. And now Pugh's looking at his offensive coordinator going, what happened? But they're going to have to punt.
2: Well, Blake Davis was running an outbreaking route, but he was 5 or 6 yards further down the field than that throw was supposed to go. I'm not sure if Pugh expected him to get right at the sticks in turn, but that was a longer developing route for Blake Davis, who was running towards the near sideline.
0: There wasn't any pressure on Pugh either, so it's not as if he had to rush it. Although you would imagine the internal clock of a freshman on third and long against this defense is a little quick. Punt is away with the left foot of Blake Davis. It lands inside the 20, takes a north bounce toward the far sideline, and goes out of bounds at the 10-yard line. So a 43-yard punt for Blake Davis, who only averaged 31 a punt last season. His longest was 48.
1: Great punt.
0: He'll
1: there
0: take
1: by
0: a
1: Cougar,
0: 43-yard punt, Blake pinning Davis. The Panthers back to the 10. 11:43 here in the second quarter, 7-0 Panthers, third possession of the day for this Bloomington South offense.
2: This is where South can put their stamp on the game. They get another stop defensively. Can they go back down the field and capitalize? On that last drive, Duncan Combs was 4 for 4 passing the football.
0: Well, Jesse Spurgeon, offensive coordinator for South, has the luxury of having Combs at quarterback, but working in a lot of new weapons around him. He connected with Connor Parker for a 47-yard touchdown last drive. First and 10, tosses near side to Winstead, outside the numbers, 15, out of bounds across the 20 to the 22. That's a pickup of 12 and a first down before Walker could get to him.
1: First down, Bloomington South.
0: And a great start. They're really utilizing the space and the speed of these South receivers right now with the RPO game.
2: And North has given them just a lot of space on the outside. There's too much separation and a lot of room to run.
0: First and 10, it's a new running back. It is Miles West, and he runs it off left tackle for a gain of two.
1: Stopped by senior Cougar number 8, Rudy Burton.
0: Rudy Burton was in there on the stop. Second down and 8 coming up. This is not a big North defense. They're not going to outsize you at this point, but they are going to try and confuse you with a lot of different looks. Snap back on a second and 8. They hand it off. This is West again. Scavenges left side. Gets to the 29. Tackle made by Kalon Frank.
1: Number 11, again, Miles West, stopped by senior number 0, Kalon Frank.
0: We got 5 there, so it's going to be third down and 3 from the 29. This is where they need that front to create some havoc like it did earlier in the ball game. Combs gets him quickly to the line, and the hard count worked again. He got almost everybody on the defensive line to jump, and it'll be a free 5 yards and a first down.
2: That's the third time in 3 drives that the hard count has worked on third down.
1: Outside
2: on the first
1: Cougars,
2: hard
1: first down
2: count
1: champion.
2: Attempt that he's done. It wasn't later in the drive or in the count when the play clock's running down. It was the first hard count he gave before looking to the sideline, and he's gotten a penalty each time.
0: First down and 10 from the 34-yard line. Combs, play action, pump fake, throwing far side. Almost a one-handed interception. Davis couldn't haul it in, but my goodness, SportsCenter would have been calling if he hauled that one in.
1: Still second down.
2: The ball was thrown into double coverage, and Davis comes breaking down on that ball. He was the only one who had a chance at catching that ball, went up with his right hand, tried scooping it in, and almost had what would have been maybe the play of the season in week one already.
0: That was the definition of a safety. He was last line of defense, had his eyes on the football the whole way, and just couldn't get the vertical high enough to haul it in. Second down and 10. They'll give it to West. He jogs off the left side, breaks a tackle, out wide 50. He's got space and a blocker 40 at the 30 and tumbles down to the 25-yard line.
1: By number 11,
0: they'll mark him at the 24. That's going to be 42 yards and a first down for Bloomington South for Miles West, who had 1 carry last year for 14 yards and a touchdown. That's a big one of 42.
2: And what a job by Connor Parker. The receiver out wide was the lead blocker the entire way, cleared the way along that far sideline in a huge gain, and now Bloomington South's moving the football yet again.
0: Boy, it felt like North had a moment there. They nearly got a turnover, and instead, now they're nearly in the red zone, are the Panthers. First and 10, fake handoff, throwing far side, looking for the end zone, swatted away by Drew Hipskin on the coverage of Connor Parker. Good defense by the Cougars, second down and 10 coming up. They have brought Hayden Clark back into the game after that big run from Miles West a moment ago.
2: Well, that looked like a miscommunication between Parker and Combs. Combs threw that towards the inside of the end zone, and Parker leapt like he was expecting that ball to be on his back shoulder away from the defender.
0: Second down and 10 from the 24. Snap and a give. This is Clark. Twisted down and tangled up. Really good effort up front by James Mason. He got to the backfield and saved a big gain. It picks up three. Third down and seven.
1: Third down.
0: That had a chance. There was a lot of room if Mason does not hang on to the shoelaces of Hayden Clark. Third down and seven. Two receivers left, one to the right. We're at the 9:05 mark, second quarter. 7-0 Panthers. They're a yard away from the red zone on third and seven. They need the 14 for the first down. Snap back to Combs. Pressure comes. Steps up in the pocket. Combs to run. He's got the first down. Slides to the 10-yard line. They'll mark him at the 9. That's a pickup of 12 yards on a quarterback improvisation for Duncan Combs.
1: First and goal.
2: As much as it may have looked like it, that was not a designed run for Combs. There was nobody open, but the middle of the pocket opened up. The seas parted for Combs, and he was able to scamper his way down inside the 10.
0: They did mark him down at the 10-yard line. So it'll be first down and goal from the 10. Three receivers right. They'll hand it off to Clark on a sweep left. He breaks through and scores. Touchdown, Bloomington South. Hayden Clark's in.
1: Hayden Clark.
0: Second career touchdown, first of the year for Clark, the senior. And South has opened up a two-score lead.
2: We talked about it in the pregame, how penalties kill drives both on the offensive end and defensive end. It felt like North had South right where they wanted them on a third and long, and they fall for the hard count. And five plays later, it results in a rushing touchdown.
0: Extra point is up and good. 8:33 to go here in the second quarter. 14-0 Panthers back at 30 seconds on Hoosier Country 105.
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0: Back here at Bloomington North, a 14-0 lead for the visitors. The crosstown rivals have come in and invaded so far. 14-0. Both drives in this game, as we do the drive summary there, for South that have resulted in touchdowns have both been eight plays and at least 84 yards. First drive that resulted in a touchdown, eight plays, 84 yards, 3:31 off the clock. That drive, eight plays, 90 yards, 3:10 off the clock. That drive started at the 10-yard line, worked its way into the end zone from 10 yards out. And the Panthers, who are the preseason number three team in the coaches' poll in 5A, have opened up a 14-0 advantage. So now the freshman quarterback's shoulders have just gotten a little heavier here, Noah, because I know there's a lot of time left, but you're looking up at the scoreboard and feeling like there's a little bit extra pressure now that you got to come up with some points here soon, because South's offense seems to be clicking, finding a rhythm, and North's got to keep up. That'll be Sam Stolberg to kick it away here for South. He sent one out of bounds earlier, this one right down the middle, and it drives Matthew into the end zone for a touchback. So North will start at the 20.
1: Stolberg.
0: Two for six touchback so far for Pugh. But Braden Johnson's been the star here, Noah. He's the guy that got to get involved.
2: Yeah, five carries for 46 yards. He broke off a big one earlier. his first carry of 34 yards. They really haven't been able to replicate that sort of success on the ground since that first run. South has settled in really well defensively up front.
0: 8.5 left here in the opening half of play of our Carpets Plus Color Tile High School Game of the Week. Osterwender Noah Gerke with you. Jeff Ramey back in the studio. Two receivers sent out to the right, one to the left here for this North offense as Pugh runs the show. See if he can find some rhythm. Just 2 for 6 thus far. First down at 10. He hands it off. This is Matthew bursting through a hole. Big juke move at the 30. And he's fallen on at the 38-yard line. 18 yards for Carter Matthew and a first down.
2: Once he got through that initial line, it was a lot of open space. And got a defender with a nasty juke move and was able to get a big run. Those are the type of runs you have to have to keep the defense honest. That way it gives Pugh a chance to have some easier completions.
0: They're giving Matthew a set in the backfield. They've brought in Max Clendenning as the kind of tight end, and they're giving a possession off for Braden Johnson at the moment. First down and 10 again. They give it to Matthew. He jumps around, playing a game of hopscotch, and then he stood up at the 40-yard line and driven way back. Jay Ingram led the charge. There were others involved, like Easton Bellini. It's a gain of 2. On the run for Matthew.
1: Marks the ball at the 40-yard line.
0: He's getting his opportunity to be the ball carrier, the primary ball carrier on this drive. Braden Johnson still has the helmet on, just standing on the sidelines. I don't think there's any issues. Just keeping guys fresh here for the moment. Matthew had 84 carries, last season for 456 yards and 9 touchdowns. Led the team in that category. Second down and 8. Quick throw for Pugh. It's jumped and picked. Intercepted by T.J. Wilson. And it's a house call down the far sideline. Pick 6 for the Panthers.
1: Tristan Wilson. Touchdown.
0: T.J. Wilson jumped the route. They've gone to that curl route a couple of times and maybe one too many right there, Noah.
2: That one was telegraphed the entire way. As soon as Pugh caught the snap, he was staring down his receiver, waiting for him to have that curl, threw it with some anticipation, but it was anticipated better by Bloomington South, and they've opened up a massive lead here in the second quarter.
0: Boy, Fisher Pugh is going to have some learning lessons today. You knew that would be the case with the freshman quarterback. Stolberg's extra point is a laser of a line drive up and through.
1: Extra point
0: heading
1: good
0: toward the new concession locker room concourse through the south end zone. 7:12 to go here in the quarter. It is a 21-0 lead for the Panthers.
1: Our new concession stand is open.
0: Here on Hoosier Country 105. Don't forget the Inside Out Kitchen and Bath halftime show is coming up. We'll have a look at the first half statistics and a check on the out of town scoreboard. Bloomington South has been issued a sideline warning in the midst of the after effects of that kick. Well, you felt like he was settling in. I thought the first drive was really good. They got great running from Braden Johnson. They had to settle for the field goal. But Pugh didn't put the ball in harm's way. Second drive, they just kind of stalled out. But that third drive, stuck his hand in the cookie jar and got caught.
2: They broke off a big run, and they were going to go back to old reliable, which has been that hitch-slash-curl route along the far sideline. But when you run that one too many times against a defense as good as Bloomington South, eventually they're going to take advantage.
0: Well, a 21-0 lead for the visitors. They entered the season third in the coaches' poll. In Class 5A, Bloomington North 14th. And coming off a 7-4 season for North, an 11-2 season for South, Gabe Johnson has led this team to 5 consecutive sectional championships and back-to-back regional titles. He's lost to the state champion each of the last 2 seasons in the semi-state round. So they're obviously aiming to get further this season. Stolberg's kick angling toward the sideline, and that, are they going to say that crossed the goal line? I would have thought that was out of bounds on the angle that went. couple of referees are discussing this. Wow, they're going to give him a touchback. That must have had some serious curl on it. I have not taken geometry and physics in a while, Noah, but I don't know about touchback. That angle there.
2: It looked like it crossed out of bounds at maybe the 2 or 3 yard line and then ended up over. But
0: yeah.
2: The far side judge ended up calling over the umpire to talk about where that ball potentially went. I'm not sure how he thought the center official had a better angle at it than he did, but they end up going with a touchback.
0: But here I am saying I had a better angle at it for some reason. I don't know why I think that either. I'm way over here.
2: But you might have. He was in the middle of the field.
0: Yeah. Nonetheless, it'll be first down and 10 from the 20-yard line for North, who's hustling a lineman on late. That is Jair Gangora, the left tackle. And now whistles blow, penalty flag, and a delay of game. They were all out of sorts there.
1: Penalty flag thrown.
0: I don't know if that was Gangora not delay realizing of the offense the was back on the field.
1: 5-yard penalty. Still first down.
0: Junior left tackle for Bloomington North. So what do you do here, Noah, if you're Reese Lozano play-calling-wise for this North offense?
2: You got to stick to your bread and butter, which has been the run game, and you may not have to go away from it. You got to get some longer drives churned out. Right now they've broken off a few big runs, but they haven't found much consistency.
0: Oh, a dropped snap for Pugh on a 1st and 15. He was looking to, I think, a quick throw in the flat to the motion man Johnson out of the backfield. And he never looked the snap in and fell back on it at the 9. So a loss of six yards. This is now a 2nd and 21 for the Cougars.
2: Johnson was upset, and rightfully so. There were 3 blockers on the far side of the field and just 2 Bloomington South defenders. He had a lot of space to run if he was able to get that football.
0: This Cougar offense has a lot of talent. Nate Walker, Rayshawn English, Carter Matthew, Brayden Johnson, Blake Davis, all returners. They got to get the mechanism down here, though, in week one. And there's a false start, I believe, on the halfback, Carter Matthew.
1: Once again, delay of game.
0: No, it's a delay of game before he could flinch. So now back inside the 5-yard line, and you don't have a play for 2nd and 26. But that's what they're facing right now, backed up inside the 5. A long way to go. This Bloomington North offense with 6:14 left first half, 21-0 South. See what happens here. What do you call in 2nd and 26, Noah?
2: A draw play.
0: It's a straight run. Handoff to Brayden Johnson, yanked down by Clopton across the 5 to the 8-yard line.
1: Short gain on the play brings up 3rd down.
0: It's a gain of 4. But with all the herky-jerky nature of this drive, it's still 3rd down and 22.
2: Your best bet here is to probably find a screen pass of some sort to get blockers out in front and hope one of your good athletes, which they have a ton of on this offense, can make a play out in space.
0: I would think that's going to be the emphasis moving forward for Harding and Lozano, is let's get the football in the hands of our weapons. Matthew comes in motion from the left slot. Snap to Pugh, handoff to Johnson, following blockers right side, squirts through the hole and out to about the 19-yard line. Picks up 11 to give the punter a little bit of room, but it will be 4th down and 11. And out. I guess staying out there is Blake Davis, wide receiver slash punter. And he will punt it away. Both teams actually have wide receivers that punt. John Winstead on the other side, who is actually back to return this punt alongside his friend Hayden Clark. Those two are back there standing around midfield. Normally week one you're going to see some hiccups and the penalties and the formation stuff that's got to be worked out. Outside of that early holding penalty from South, they've been pretty solid today. And it's going to be another timeout delay of game here.
1: By the Panthers.
0: Actually, South took a timeout, so I think North got a little bailed out there. So they're going to have the football at the 19, looking to punt it on 4th and 11.
2: I think it was South who got bailed out there. They were one guy down on the field on their return. They only had 10 guys out there.
1: Tonight,
2: and there was somebody on the far sideline who was visibly just not happy with his operation getting out there when that timeout was called.
0: Well, you could have had an opportunity there for North to maybe get something out of it. Not that having one less guy on a punt return is going to do a ton, but Gabe Johnson just wants to make sure everything's intact. It's interesting, these are two head coaches, and Andy Harding and Gabe Johnson, that are both defensive-minded guys. Andy Harding comes over from Tarboro High School, where he was the defensive coordinator, named the Broyles Award winner as the top assistant coach in the state of North Carolina. They won 14 state titles in 18 seasons. And Gabe Johnson has obviously put together a lot of good defenses. The punt is blocked off a bad snap. South's got it inside the 10-yard line. Everything is coming up purple and silver right now. It'll be first and goal at the 7-yard line for the Panthers.
1: At the 7,
2: it was a bad snap that brought it right into pressure. It was Wilson off the edge who got there to block the punt. They've now blocked a field goal, blocked the punt, and seemingly just have taken over this football game.
0: 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One receiver wide to the right, one to the left, and a rare Duncan Combs under center here with an eye formation setup. He hands it to Clark. Clark untouched to Pater. Touchdown, Bloomington South. Second of the day for Hayden Clark. As easy as it gets. A 7-yard touchdown, and it's 27-0 South.
2: A beautiful counter play. They went under center. They had the fullback on the left side. They loaded up the left side of the formation, and just a handoff to the right side. There was nobody in the vicinity of Hayden Clark, who punches in his second touchdown of the night.
0: Stolberg so far 3-for-3 on PATs. He'll give it a look here. He made a 33-yarder last season. And the PAT is up and good again. 28-0 South on top of Bloomington North.
1: With 4.5 minutes remaining.
0: Not what North was looking for, Noah. This has gotten away from them quickly. The first quarter was much more back and forth. It was just 7-0 at the turn of the quarter.
1: Hey, fans, big shout out.
0: And North had the football, but since then,
1: tonight the varsity cheer squad.
0: Long 90-yard drive for the Panthers, the pick six.
1: Diana Connor.
0: And now the blocked punt, which leads to a one-play, 7-yard touchdown drive. That's the easiest drive summary we'll do all season long.
2: We knew there were going to be some growing pains, the freshman quarterback. We didn't know it was going to be like this necessarily on the first get-go. It's just been a frustrating night if you're a Bloomington North fan, if you're a part of the offense right now, really. The defense has been put into some poor situations. Which is how often they're on the field.
1: Head coach,
0: I think if you were to truth serum Andy Harding, he probably wouldn't have wanted to start his campaign with a true freshman quarterback against this defense. It's a tough start. But nonetheless, he's getting thrown into the fire. There'll be a lot of film to watch from this. And I would imagine that as he goes through the season, you're going to see Fisher Pugh really improve. Sam Stolberg will kick it away here with his right foot. And he sends it to Carter Matthew with the 5. He's running diagonally to the 10. And he swarmed inside the 15 and eventually dropped. That was Henry May that got him back at the 13-yard line. And a long way to go for this North offense with 4:08 to play here in the first half. But remember last season, these two teams played in, I think, their normal week 4 spot when they were conference foes. And South dominated. They won the game 36-7. Then they came back for sectional play. And it was 28-14 North in the fourth quarter before South rallied off 17 unanswered in the final 7 minutes to win it. I wouldn't be shocked if you see something similar to that, where North, maybe not their full selves here on August 21st, but by November, might be a whole different look. First down and 10 from the 13-yard line. Snap and a give. Running right side. This is Matthew, and he had trouble getting free, and in fact might have muscled ahead for a yard of the 14.
1: To the far side, 1 yard gain, second down.
0: They've had the clock running after some kickoffs a couple of times today, which has been interesting. But we are only one south touchdown away from the running clock. The refresher for you in high school football, 35 points.
1: The boys track state championship
0: anything
1: team
0: that
1: Mr.
0: hits 35, the running
1: area.
0: Clock goes.
1: Again,
0: even if it gets back under 35,
1: team, please meet Mr.
0: it
1: Hudson
0: keeps going.
1: In the south end zone area.
2: Nobody does that start in the first half or just the second half?
0: Only in the second half. Yep. Pugh moves Johnson out of the backfield. They throw it to him on a screen near side. They don't have the numbers this time. He's trying to get wide to the 15 and leaps ahead to the 18-yard line. It's not going to get the first down, so to the 18-yard line. That was a pickup of four. And a third down and five coming up here. That's that play they were trying to run earlier when Pugh fumbled the snap. And you noticed on the first one they had the numbers. That time it was 3-on-2 south defenders over north blockers.
2: Much like the curl route earlier, when you run a play multiple times against this south defense, they normally take advantage.
0: 2.5 to go, first half. Third down and 5. Pugh throws far side, incomplete. Misfired on an open target. That was Clendenning running
1: pass
0: in the flat.
1: Incomplete.
0: And it'll be fourth down and 5. Those are the ones that you got to complete there because there's not any pressure on Pugh. He's got an open receiver with very little danger involved. He just overlet him.
2: And as soon as he let it go, he started hitting himself in the helmet. He knew he missed that throw. There was a lot of room out in space to potentially make something happen. But another 3-and-out in the ball right back to Bloomington South with probably around 2 minutes and 15 seconds after this punt.
0: At 2:23 on the clock at the moment. They didn't get the last punt off. It was not a very good snap. This one gets to Davis. Davis gets it away. This one is a spiraling kick, taking it midfield with a running start for Winstead. Down the far sideline, 30, 25, 20, and he's drugged down by his shoelaces by the punter, Blake Davis, at the 12-yard line. Nearly a house call, but they're in the bounds flooring red zone with 2:09 to go.
2: It's been plays like that have put Bloomington South in good positions. They've been penalty-free on special teams, aside from the holding to start the game. They've been putting their offense in easy position to score. Last time they were down here, it took them just a play to punch it in.
0: That may be all they need again. Last time it was a 7-yard touchdown run for Hayden Clark, who has scored a pair of touchdowns today for Bloomington South. Last season, in the one game he played against North, he had 2 carries for a yard. He's been much more involved today. First down and 10 of the bounds flowing red zone to the 12-yard line. 2 receivers right, 1 to the left. Snap to Combs, give to Clark. Up the middle, stood up at about the 10-yard line. Great pressure up front by Anthony Rancher. He was the first to make contact. 2 yards on the run for Clark. Second down and 8, clock ticking inside 2 minutes. There's a defender that lost his helmet. That was Mason Tyler, the defensive tackle.
1: 50, Garrett Fischel.
0: So Garrett Fischel quickly comes on to replace him for at least a play. Second down and 8 from the 10. Duncan Combs out of the shotgun. Takes the snap, sets the throw. Pressure comes, rolls right through it, right to the Cougars. It's picked off by Kalon Frank, running near side 30. 35 and out to the 40-yard line.
1: Number 0.
0: Kalon Frank's first career interception returns at about 30 yards, and North avoids more danger, and they've got it back at the 40-yard line.
1: 5'8". Senior.
2: That may be
0: the
2: one of
0: the clock
2: zero.
0: Is still running. The Kalon clock, Frank. They have had a lot of issues with the clock today. It has run after plays a lot, and Reese Lozano and Andy Harding both noticed it, and they were both yelling at the officials, trying to get their attention to put some more time on the clock. I think it should be more around 1:15 than 1:07. We'll see what they adjust it to. But that is massive, and he nearly fell as soon as he caught the interception. But, man, no, that was a weird decision by Duncan Combs, a guy that does not put the ball in harm's way a whole lot. But that was, I mean, he just threw that right to Kalon Frank.
2: Probably the easiest interception Frank's going to have in his career. He was sitting in zone coverage, and the ball was thrown right at him. Combs was running out to his right, was trying to find his tight end Christensen on the run, and Christensen either didn't run the right route or they weren't on the same page. The throw went right to the defender. Normally you'd like to see your quarterback throw that ball away, live to fight another down. Instead, he throws it right into harm's way.
0: 1:13 on the clock, 6 seconds added. Play action. Pugh throws far side, caught at his shoestrings by Blake Davis, and he's
1: pass complete to number 13.
0: Down
1: Blake
0: to the
1: Davis.
0: 44, gain of 4 yards second for North. Down. It's with an interesting minute, spot for the Cougars because I'm sure they want to try and score, but they don't want to make Pugh do something erratic, and then all of a sudden South has another chance. So the clock is running, 50 seconds. They have all three of their timeouts still. Second down and 6 from the 44. Snap back. Pugh has time. Lets it loose. Far sideline. Just missed a wide open English. Off his fingertips. It would have been a house call. A yard too far. Maybe a foot too far. On a really nice ball from Fisher Pugh.
2: Just led him a little bit too far. English had a good step, maybe two steps from his defender. Would have been a walk-in touchdown. And it seems like it's been that type of night for Bloomington North thus far.
0: T.J. Wilson, who had the pick six earlier, I think he might have been jumping, thinking they might get a quick throw. And I think that's what got English open over the top. But that's got to give Pugh some confidence. That was a good throw. See if he can do something here on 3rd and 6 from the 44. Snap. Pugh's got time, but he has nowhere to go. He looks panicked, and he falls down. Back inside the 40-yard line. Did North call timeout here?
1: Sack on the play.
0: It's going to be 4th down.
1: Yard.
0: They did.
1: Timeout taken by the Cougars.
0: Interesting. On a 4th down that you're certainly
1: reminder,
0: not going
1: the boys
0: for.
1: Track state championship team.
0: He lost 5.
1: Already.
0: You
1: Mr.
0: could
1: Hodson
0: see almost from here.
1: Area.
0: We can't see his
1: Again,
0: eyes. But you could almost see, Noah, the deer in headlights look Mr. he got Hodson when his first or second read wasn't area. There. And he just kind of panicked.
2: He fell down, and the entire offensive line was looking at him like, what are you doing? Why are you on the ground? Because they had pretty good protection for the most part, and Pugh just didn't have any sort of opening anywhere. And he figured his best decision was to just take his losses and fall down. A really confusing play.
0: I think one of his linemen might have bumped back into him as well. But, yeah, you could tell it was like he was going through one and two progressions, and then once he got through those two and they weren't open, you could just see that look of, uh-oh, I don't know where to go with this football.
2: Yeah, he got, even if he got bumped, there wasn't much pressure that was going to impact him, even if he decided to take off with the football. A really odd throw, but it looks like it'll be a punt. I'm not sure why they called a timeout instead of making Bloomington South use one.
0: Yeah, that's a strange one there. I don't know if maybe he thought it was 3rd down and not 4th down. But, I mean, they could have either brought it to the end of the half or made South use their second timeout. But nonetheless, it was a timeout called by Andy Harding and Bloomington North. The 28 seconds remain. Duncan Combs has the arm to maybe push it downfield a little bit here for South. And Blake Davis will have to deal with South, I would assume, bringing the house here. 9 guys on the line. And it's a fake. It goes right to Matthew. He's got the 1st down. That's why they called the timeout. Carter Matthew takes the snap and runs it to the South 45. It's a pick up of 16 yards for Matthew and a 1st down.
2: Touche, Bloomington North. We were wondering why.
0: All right, we get it now, Coach. We get it. We got you. What a great play call.
2: Davis, the punter, really did a good job of selling it like he was getting the snap, too. And
0: everybody, 4th and 11.
2: You got to try some things in week one. Might as well try them towards the end of the first half. But now you've only got 23 seconds to go. You still got 2 timeouts. But
0: you keep South from getting it another time. Here's Pugh to throw. Takes a shot, far sideline, jump ball, out of bounds, incomplete. He was looking for English with coverage from Wilson. And it'll be a 2nd and 10 with 19 seconds to go. They're at the 45. Rakitive did not attempt a field goal last season, so I don't know what his range would be considered here. for Harding and company. We shall see, but I would assume they're going to try and get this thing down the field. Obviously, you got it. Normally in high school football, you